0: thing Josh Ross comes out with. AMM, thanks for joining me. We've got Tim and the Glory Boys on the way. Bailey Zimmerman is up next.
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Number one for Hot New Country, KX 94.7 with High Valley, and I'm Leaving You. Hey, I'm Em. You can catch her at TD Coliseum this coming July. You might be lucky to get some tickets. There might be a few left. You can check that out on our concerts page at KX 94.7.fm. 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

0: Number one for Hot New Country, KX 94.7. Cheap wine and cigarettes, that is Jess Moskalouk. That always sounds like an average Saturday night for me about 10 years ago. Hey, I'm Em. Thanks for joining me this evening. We're gearing up for another week on the KX Morning Ride. Melissa starts her vacation officially as of today, so I will be joining you bright and early tomorrow morning and all week long. We've got Tyler Joe Miller on the way. Casey Musgraves is next.
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0: 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Hey, I'm Em. I had a really sweet moment with my son the other night, putting him down for bed. We read books every single night before he goes to bed, and I can see it's easily his favorite part of the day. Getting in the chair, getting nice and cozy, reading some books. The other night, he picked out a Christmas book, and I know, it's May. We don't want to talk about Christmas, but this makes me really happy because I do love Christmas. And I know he doesn't have a concept of time, but it still makes me happy that he wants to read it. He was so tired reading this book, though. We read it about four times over, and then I just let him look through it, and he was gripping this book so tight and was so tired that he ended up completely passing out with it in his hands. Gone, just sawing logs. It was the sweetest thing I think I've ever seen. Taylor Swift is on the way. We've got Dallas Smith next. Young
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0: Number one for Hot New Country, KX 94.7 with Josh Ross, Hate How You Look, and some Luke Combs right before that, too. We're closing in fast, June 5th and June 6th. That is coming up Friday and Saturday night for Luke Combs. He's playing Rogers Stadium both of those nights. There is still time for you to get your tickets to his My Kind of Saturday Night Tour. 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Hey, I'm Em. We've got Madeline Merlot on the way. Some Vincent Mason is next.
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0: Number one for Hot New Country, KX 94.7, with Dean Brody and Bush Party. You can catch him during the Hometown Heroes Tour, along with the Reklaws, coming up this coming September. Those tickets are up on our concerts page at KX94.7.fm. We've got all the information for you there. It's at RBC Amphitheatre Theater, the Reklaws with Dean Brody, the Hometown Heroes Tour. A lot of good shows are coming up to KX Country this coming summer. 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

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Man Out of Me, that is Savannah Jade. Hey, I'm Em. Thanks for joining me this evening. And we've got Scotty McCreary with Hootie and the Blowfish now on KX 94.7.

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0: Country, KX 94.7 with Megan Patrick and Safe Place to Break. We had James Barker Band before that too with It's Workin'. 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Tyler Joe Miller is on the way, and some Garth Brooks is up next.
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0: 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Megan Maroney as well with Beautiful Things. Her show, it's coming up fast, June 20th at Scotiabank Arena. 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All the info you need is up there. Hey, I'm Em. Some Josh Ross is on the way, and Chris Stapleton is next.
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Number one for Hot New Country, KX 94.7 with Tay Bay. That's going to leave a memory. Some Jason Aldean before that as well, is with When She Says Baby. Hey, I'm Em. It's Zach Top on KX 94.7.

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0: 1 for Hot New Country, KX 94.7, with Dean Brody, A Man Without a Woman. You can catch him out in Toronto this coming September along with the Rec Laws. They're doing their Hometown Heroes Tour, and it is hitting RBC Amphitheatre this coming September. You want to go to this show? Of course you do. 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Diamond Rio is next.
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0: All right, that's it for me this evening. I'll join you bright and early tomorrow morning on the KX Morning Ride. I'm in for Melissa all week long, and I leave you with Diamond Rio on KX 94.7.

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0: 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I
1: just wanna be. 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Such a powerful thing with music. It is a great song. Gives you the words when you don't have the words to speak them. I just
0: wanna be heard. 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

0: country am I in?
1: It doesn't matter. It's 5 o'clock somewhere.
0: It's always on 5 in Margaritaville, come to think of it.
1: Yeah, I heard that.
0: You've been there, haven't you?
1: Yes, sir.
0: I've seen your boat there.
1: I've been to Margaritaville a few times.
0: All right. Well, that's good.
1: Stumble my way back.
0: Okay. Well, we just want to make sure you can keep it between the navigational beacons.
1: Between the buoys. I got it.
0: All right. Well, it's 5 o'clock. Let's go somewhere.
1: I'm ready. Crank it up.
0: Let's get out of here.
1: I'm gone.

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1: 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Gives you the words when you don't have the words to speak them. I just
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0: Speaking of Saturday nights, Saturday, September 5th, Chris Young takes the OLG stage at Falls View Casino. 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
1: 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You're about to hear Betty. 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
2: I asked what they wanted for lunch. One said hot dogs, one said sushi, and one said revenge. Babe, they're dragging their mattresses to the yard again. This is why we got ER bills. I know you ain't about to walk in this house with the hose.
3: Girl, Waylon done chipped his front tooth in half. He dove face first into the kiddie pool. Bless his heart, that thing's only 2 inches deep.
2: Yep, there goes your chance of marrying rich. 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We don't throw rapes in this house. If y'all are going sword fight, at least use pool noodles and not curtain rods. Why would y'all play with Nerf guns on the roof? I made you from scratch. Get down here.
4: Babe, can you come home early today? One of them's mad because I wouldn't let him eat a battery. The other one packed a Lunchable and said he's done with this place. And the baby's in the neighbor's flower bed.
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0: Emily's in the house.
1: Good morning.
0: Good morning. Welcome. Thank you for filling in for Melissa.
1: Always a pleasure.
0: And some of the air team out over the Great Canadian Weekend with the CMA Ontario Awards being held and lots of big winners. And may we be so humble to say that we picked up the Large Market Station of the Year Award for the fourth year in a row.
1: Woohoo!
0: So that just shows we have incredible listeners. Thank you to the CMA Ontario. And we do a pretty good job around here, but we love what we're doing, right?
1: Absolutely.
0: All right. Okay, did you notice the full moon as you were coming in?
1: It was so distracting.
0: Anytime I see a full moon, I go, oh, no. But it's bright out already. It's 9 degrees here in Hamilton. Looks like we're in for a pretty nice day right through southern Ontario. Sunny and 21. Not quite where we were yesterday, but still very nice, very enjoyable. Looks like the most part of this week is going to be pretty nice as well. 9, Hamilton, as I mentioned, just a few clouds. Niagara Falls, 11. Toronto's at 15. Let's get our first check on the roads.
1: Not too much to report this morning. There is one problem spot out in Toronto. Westbound 401 at Dixon. Two right lanes and the right shoulder are out with a crash. Other than that, through Hamilton, the Link, the Red Hill, and the Burlington Skyway are all moving well. Of course, if you do see traffic troubles, we would love to hear from you when it's safe to do so. You can text us, 905-667-1947. KX 94.7 traffic continues.
0: Okay, we're 5:32. We're right back with the CMA Ontario Fans Choice winner.
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0: right. So, CMA Ontario Awards, the show held last night, and the award winners are Single of the Year, Owen Wrigley, Tailgate This Town. Album of the Year, Sasha, Woman in the Mirror. Female Artist of the Year, Sasha. Male Artist of the Year, Owen Wrigley. Group or Duo of the Year, James Barker Band, who will be playing the RBC Canadian Open this year, the After Pate. Breakthrough Artist of the Year, Jessica Servier. I hope I got that right.
1: I think it's Sevier.
0: Sevier?
1: Don't quote me.
0: It's my French coming through. 12 years of French. Jessica Sevier. Music Video of the Year, Sully Burroughs, Rallying Around. Just rally around. Let's see, we've got artist or group. Oops, sorry, that was the Francophone one that I know I will not be able to pronounce.
1: At least you're honest.
0: That's all the show is. Brutal honesty. 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CHKX, KX947 Hamilton. Yay. The Compass Award goes to the James Barker Band, and the Fans Choice Award goes to Owen Wrigley. Here he is now with Love, Hate, Love. It's his latest on KX 94.7.

0: Sully Burrows put it on me. Picked up a CMA Ontario Award last night. Music Video of the Year for Rally Around. Welcome to the show. June 1st. You might notice that full moon out there. I wish you well today. Sunshine in 21. Pretty nice one. Not quite as warm as yesterday. Bit of a northeast wind to deal with. Other than that, looking pretty good. I've got 9 in the Hammer, 11 in the Falls, Toronto 15. Let's get an update on traffic.
1: Not too much to report, thankfully, this morning. We do have one problem spot out in Toronto, the westbound 401 at Dixon. Two right lanes and the right shoulder are out with a crash. Other than that, things are looking good through Hamilton, the Link, the Red Hill, Burlington, Skyway are all moving well. If you see traffic troubles, be sure to text us, 905-667-1947. KX947 traffic continues.
0: 5:43, Morgan Wallen stepping in as we enjoy our coffee in the full moon. I almost said Tom from Melissa. Your name's not Melissa. Sorry.

0: Casey Musgraves and The Dry Spell. Tara had requested we play that song twice in a half hour, so.
1: We're just keeping you on your toes, making sure you're listening.
0: We call it a test. Or it could be the full moon, too, right? It is National Say Something Nice Day, so I'm working on that. As far as...
1: Good luck.
0: That's Emily here for Melissa today. Excuse me. And for a nice one, sunshine 21. Bit of a northeast wind, but very close to where we were yesterday. Not quite as warm. Yesterday was beautiful. It's 9 right now in Hamilton, Toronto 15, and the Falls 11. How are the roads, Em?
1: Not too bad so far this morning, especially for a Monday morning. We do have one problem spot out in Toronto, westbound 401 at Dixon. Two right lanes and the right shoulder are out with a crash. Other than that, through Hamilton, the Link, Red Hill, Burlington Skyway, things seem to be moving well. Of course, if you see traffic troubles, though, we would love to hear from you. You can text us, 905-667-1947. KX 947 traffic continues.
0: All right, so Emily's in for Melissa all week. She's on vacation. And thank you again. I always like to thank when you ride shotgun here because I know what it's like getting up at the crack stupid.
1: It is early.
0: It is early.
1: But it's not that bad because I have a toddler.
0: You have a toddler, but you also... Can we talk about someone trying to watch a movie while you were trying to get to bed last night? Or is that...
1: It wasn't even the movie. It was the popcorn chewing.
0: It was the noise, the smacking of the gums.
1: Ugh, just in general. That to me is just like nails on a chalkboard.
0: Yeah. So anyway, you're here. Yay.
1: I'm here.
0: Good stuff. CMA Ontario Awards over the weekend. Owen Wrigling having a great night, as did many artists. It was pretty cool. The bonfire party on Saturday night, there was a bit of a situation.
1: Yeah.
0: And I didn't hear how it happened. I just heard that it happened.
1: I read that there was a tree that fell on a generator somewhere in the area, and they could not get it back on. When I saw it happen, I texted Melissa because she was down there, and I said, oh my gosh, you guys don't have any power? And she said, nope, and followed it up very quickly with, not my fault.
0: Is that what she said? How apropos.
1: Don't blame Melissa.
0: The Bart Simpson. I didn't do it.
1: She's hilarious.
0: Yes, she is. Yes, she is. So then the big award show went down last night. We'll have more on that after 6 o'clock. We're also trying to get you to Chris Young today. How about that? Falls View Casino, September 5, and Emily and I can get you there every day this week. We're going to give you a chance to score tickets to the show and $100 at the Overtime Sports Lounge. So you got to listen for the big voice guy when you hear him, and not until you hear him. That's when you hit us up at the text line with the keyword young. And if you are indeed, you don't have to be young. But you do have to be the ninth text.
1: Young at heart.
0: Thank you.
1: As we all are.
0: Well played. All right, so that's how we're going to get you to Chris Young. That will happen sometime before 9 this morning. Hang in there.
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0: 5:54. Laura will be here momentarily. Jelly Roll is lined up next. It's Luke Combs, who brought some of the Montreal Canadiens up on stage to chug a beer with over the weekend. It was so good.
1: Amazing.
0: Yeah. Here's Love It On You. That's Emmeline for Melissa, KX 94.7. Hamilton.

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1: Good morning. It's 6 o'clock. I'm Laura Hampshire with KX News and a few clouds, 8 degrees right now. Checking traffic. Here's Emily.
2: Toronto bound over the Burlington Skyway heading towards the junction. We are starting to fill in through there. And westbound 401 at Dixon, two right lanes and the right shoulder are out with the crash. Other than that, things are moving well. KX 94.7 traffic continues.
1: Making news this hour, an infant has been found dead in Brampton and a 23-year-old woman is in custody. Peel police were called to the area of Kennedy Road and Williams Parkway late last night. Officers are still on scene this morning investigating. Few other details have been released at this time. Hamilton police are going to provide more details today about a body found in the harbor. The discovery was made on Friday morning in the water near Wilcox Street North. Detectives have deemed the circumstances suspicious. A press conference is being held later this morning. The OPP is investigating a serious crash on the 403. Sergeant Ed Sanchuk says it happened yesterday in the westbound lanes at Potroff Road.
3: A vehicle came over the westbound lanes of Highway 403 and came to rest into the center median. What I can tell you is the driver suffered serious injuries and was transported to hospital.
1: Anyone who saw what happened is asked to contact the OPP. A 95-year-old man has died after his vehicle went off the road and hit a tree in Burlington. Police say the man's Buick sedan was traveling northbound on Old York Road Saturday night when the accident happened. The driver was pronounced dead in hospital. Halton police are appealing for witnesses after a cyclist was struck by a vehicle in Oakville. The accident happened just before 7 Friday night in the area of Spears Road near St. Augustine. A 43-year-old man was taken to hospital with serious injuries. The cause of the crash is under investigation. Eastwood Arena will reopen this fall. Ward 2 Councillor Cameron Kretsch says staff have completed a preliminary analysis of the arena's current condition and have confirmed that it will require repairs before the end of August, but it will be able to reopen this fall for at least 1 year, potentially longer, depending on follow-up assessments. Heated rivalry has scored a record-setting 16 wins at the Canadian Screen Awards. The steamy series, which was filmed in Hamilton, won Best Drama, Audience Choice, and Best Lead Performer for its star Hudson Williams. Meantime, the Arctic sitcom North of North won 9 trophies, including Best Comedy, while the top film award went to Nirvana, the band, the show, the movie. In sports, Canada lost the bronze medal match to Norway in overtime at the World Men's Hockey Championship. Finland took the gold. The Blue Jays suffered a 9-5 loss to the Orioles. Hamilton Forge FC shut out Cavalry 1-0. The Cardinals dominated the Panthers 15-6. And the Ticats beat the Argos in their final preseason game 20-14. Weather is next.
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1: Checking your forecast, sunny today with a high of 21. Clear tonight with a low of 10. Tomorrow, more sunshine, high of 21. More Wednesday, 24 for the high, and then 27 on Thursday. Currently, it's 8 degrees in Hamilton. There's weather and more at kxcountry.fm.
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0: show, Scotiabank Arena, this month, June 19. In the meantime, welcome to the 1st of June. Full moon to witness this morning and some sunshine as we get things underway. We should be up around 21, not quite as beautiful as yesterday, but nonetheless, very enjoyable. Wind northeast to 20K. Toronto is at 15 degrees, Niagara Falls at 11, and Hamilton 8 with just a few clouds. With the check on traffic, here's Em.
1: Well, we're starting to fill in through Hamilton and Lincoln. The Red Hill, those are moving well. Toronto bound over the Burlington Skyway heading towards the junction. It's getting busy through there, and we still have that problem spot out in Toronto. Westbound 401 at Dixon, two right lanes and the right shoulder are out with a crash. KX947 traffic is brought to you in part by Brandy's Kitchen and Bar in Brantford, home of the Perky Chicken and live music Saturdays. 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

0: First things first, Emily, thank you.
1: Thank you.
0: Appreciate you being here.
1: No problem. It's always a pleasure.
0: All right.
1: Mix up my schedule a bit. Keep me on my toes.
0: Melissa was winding it up at the CMA Ontario Awards. But in fairness to her, she took this week off. So
1: she did, yes.
0: Speaking of which, said CMA Ontario Awards on Regling Male Artist, Single of the Year, and Fans' Choice Awards. Sasha, Female Artist, James Barker Band, Duo or Group of the Year, just to name a few of the winners last night. And I did not see all the things, but apparently KX94.7 won Large Market Radio Station of the Year.
1: Apparently.
0: That would be 4 years of counting.
1: That's incredible.
0: So we're flapping our feathers.
1: Are we?
0: See, I can't even
1: is
0: do
1: that. Is that what we're doing?
0: I can't even do that right. I just, you know what? We don't need verification. We had that from our listeners, but it's nice to be noted for what you love to do. And we love what we do.
1: Absolutely.
0: So, pretty cool stuff. We've got some socials up there. One funny thing I did see, I don't know if you saw, Elise Saunders, okay? She went on her socials and she went to go get her hotel in Port Credit.
1: Mm-hmm.
0: And she went to her room and it was under construction.
1: Oh my gosh.
0: So she's going, so I went to the front desk and I told them, hey.
1: Like they were renovating it?
0: Yes. So she went to the front end, and she's just a sweetheart, right?
1: Mm-hmm.
0: And puts a real positive spin on anything. But what happened was they upgraded her to a penthouse suite.
1: Whoa.
0: Like overlooked Port Credit. Jeez. I mean, it was unbelievable. So she goes, there you go. Sometimes bad things happen for a reason.
1: Best CMA Ontario Awards ever.
0: Right.
1: Who's the real winner?
0: Penthouse enjoying the CMA Ontario Awards.
1: Good for her. That's great.
0: Yeah, I thought that was pretty cool. We have lots on the go this morning. In a moment, we'll talk more about Chris Young. But why don't we bring everybody up to speed with our Facebook-friendly feud, which we do each and every Monday here on The Ride. Emily, you want to read today's survey?
1: Name a place full of people who do not want to be there. And you're playing for a rib dinner for four to use at Waterdown's O Canada Rib Fest.
0: All right, once again. I'm still giggling. Name a place full of people who do not want to be there. All right, this is up on our KX94.7 Facebook page. We want you to weigh in through the course of this morning. We will run down the top answers after 8 o'clock. And we will select a winner at that time. What are we playing for again?
1: A rib dinner for four to use at Waterdown's O Canada Rib Fest, which is just a month away.
0: Wow. Yeah, here we are. Hard to believe it's the 1st of June today.
1: Halfway right. Through the year.
0: Facebook-friendly feud. 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

0: last year?
1: I was, and I'm so excited to be there again this year.
0: Well, and it's all country, right?
1: Mm-hmm.
0: It's going to be huge. You got John Party in there, Dustin Lynch, Brooks and Dunn.
1: Mm-hmm. It's a good one.
0: Lone Star Jackson Dean is one of my favorite. Andrew Hyatt, Mr. Sudbury Saturday Night will be there. Jake Owen, the Baby Jesus, Allie Walker, Ryan Langdon, Haley Benedict, Savannah Jade, Josh.

0: stunk. Could be cloudy.
1: Yeah.
0: Okie dokie, Smokey. 1st of June is looking pretty good. Sunny and 21. It's 8. Let's get an update on the roads.
1: We are filling in all of those usual spots for a Monday morning. We do have two problems to report out in Toronto. Westbound 401 at Dixon. Two right lanes in the right shoulder is out with a crash. And eastbound 401 Collector's Ramp at Peel. The center lane is out with a disabled vehicle. Of course, if you see traffic troubles, you can text us 905-667-1947. KX947 traffic continues.
0: Okay. We do the poll questions here, and we toss them up on the platform X, and we invite you to tune in there and weigh in there. If you don't have access to social media, a lot of people on the road, so we appreciate your text as well at 905-667-1947. We'll run down some of the numbers in a moment. Emily, what is your question?
1: You're going to love this one because you liked the full moon driving in this morning. Do you think people act differently during a full moon?
0: I think things in general just are different.
1: Yeah.
0: That's what I find. That's a good one. Mm. And it's National Say Something Nice Day. My question, do you make a point of saying something kind to someone every day? Those questions are on X. You can weigh in.
1: I feel like you're asking for trouble.
0: I'm trolling. I'm fishing. I'm just throwing it out there.
1: Yeah.
0: But yeah, these are on X. Feel free to weigh in there. Or again, text 905-667-1947. I got Tyler Jill Miller coming up.
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0: 6:28 on the ride. 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KX Morning Ride poll questions and a chance to get you to Chrissy all coming up. It's Tyler Joe Miller, KX 94.7.

0: morning. It's 6:30. I'm Laura Hampshire with KX News for Dirt Depot and Bruce's Bins. Sunny and seasonal today. 7 degrees right now. Checking traffic. Here's Emily.
1: It's starting to become a very busy drive this Monday morning. Toronto bound over the Burlington Skyway heading towards the junction. It is just slammed through there. Westbound 401 at Dixon. Two right lanes and the right shoulder is out with a crash. And eastbound 401 Collector's Ramp at Keele. The center lane is out with a disabled vehicle. KX 94.7 traffic continues.
0: Making news this hour. A 23-year-old woman has been arrested in Brampton after an infant was found dead. Police responded to a medical call last night in the Kennedy Road and Williams Parkway area when the child was found and woman was taken into custody. Charges have yet to be announced. A body found in the Hamilton Harbor has been identified. Police say it belongs to 48-year-old Marcin Sidor, who was reported missing over a month ago. The homicide unit has taken over the investigation and will provide more details at a news conference at 11 this morning. The body was discovered on Friday in the water near Wilcox Street North. There has been a fatal accident in Burlington. Police say a red sedan was traveling northbound on Old York Road on Saturday night when it left the road and hit a tree. The 95-year-old man driving the car was pronounced dead in hospital. A cyclist has suffered serious injuries after being hit by a vehicle in Oakville. The accident on Spears Road near St. Augustine on Friday night sent a 43-year-old man to hospital. The cause of the crash is under investigation. It's definitely going to need some repairs over the summer, but Eastwood Arena will reopen this fall. Ward 2 Councillor Cameron Kretsch said staff have completed a preliminary analysis of the arena's current condition and will reassess after the repairs have been completed. He says the arena will be open for at least a year. Maybe more. And happy Pride Month. Today marks the kickoff of a month-long celebration of the LGBT community. There will be flag raisings, performances, festivals, and events taking place across the region. In sports, Canada lost to Norway in overtime in the bronze medal match at the World Men's Hockey Championship. The Blue Jays suffered a 9-5 loss to the Orioles. The Cardinals dominated the Panthers 15-6. Hamilton Forge FC shut out Cavalry 1-0. Weather is next.
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0: Checking your forecast. Sunshine today with a high of 21 degrees. Clear skies tonight, dropping to a low of 10. Tomorrow, much of the same. Sunny with a high of 21. Up to 24 in the sunshine on Wednesday, 27 on Thursday, and maybe 27 on Friday as well. So currently 7 in Hamilton. There's weather and more at kxcountry.fm.
5: Oh, man, it is looking like June right now. Beautiful start to your first of the month. Emily and I have our poll questions coming up. What you got?
1: I've got about the full moon. Do you think people act differently during a full moon?
5: Also, it's National Say Something Nice Day. Do you make it a point of saying something kind to someone every day? We'll get to those in just a moment. We're also trying to get you to Chris Young, so stick around for that. George Burge and Luke Bryan with their latest, but first, it's Old Dominion.

0: and Ride for Dad Canada
1: got underway this past weekend. Of course, the Princess Auto Niagara Ride for Dad is June 20th. That's quickly approaching with our good friend Matt King in charge of that one. Of course, Princess Auto Golden Horseshoe Ride for Dad, September 20th. Chris Gill in charge of that one. Get registered today.
0: June 1, full moon. It's National Say Something Nice Day. More on those in a moment. Sunny and 21 today. Not quite where we were yesterday, but nonetheless, pretty nice. It's 9 in the Falls, 14 Toronto, and 8 in the Hammer. How's traffic?
2: Well, we are starting to get busy through Hamilton and Lincoln and the Red Hill. Those are moving well, but Toronto bound over the Burlington Skyway heading towards the junction. It is just completely slammed through there. We have two problem spots to report out in Toronto. Westbound 401 at Dixon, two right lanes and the right shoulder is out with a crash, and eastbound 401 Collector's Ramp at Keel, the center lane is out with a disabled vehicle. If you've got an update on those, you can text us 905-667-1947. KX947 traffic continues.
0: That's one thing I noticed being on the boat a couple times through the course of the weekend. Oh, traffic.
2: The nice weather.
0: I'm telling you, man.
2: People come out to play.
0: And if it ain't traffic, it's construction. Like, I'm going down streets. I was going down the escarpment on the bike for a little ride the other day, and I got to where they have the road closed. And it actually, the detour takes us right by the KX947 tower.
2: Oh.
0: So I stopped and had a coffee and a cigar, and I looked at the tower. Anyway, another exciting random, I know. That's my life.
2: You really love radio, eh?
0: I do. I just sat there and looked at the tower. That's really tall.
2: That's where it broadcasts.
0: That's where our voices come out of.
2: Good Lord. Radio nerd.
0: Yep. Through and through. All right, let's run down our KX Morning Ride poll questions. We'd like to put these up on the platform X. They're up for the next little while. Feel free to weigh in there. You can also text us, as a lot of people are on the road, hence the traffic, at 905-667-1947. You're up.
2: Do you think people act differently during a full moon?
0: Hell yes.
2: Yeah, I gotta say, I definitely
0: think
2: so.
0: And it's something personal, and if you've listened to this show, you know that my mom passed away a number of years ago, but I don't know why it is, but I always think of her in the full moon. Maybe because she was born in August, late August, but and that she likes to play havoc with me.
2: Okay? Ah.
0: Like, things happen, and I say, Mom, stop that right now.
2: No, keep it up.
0: So, yeah, it looks like most of your people are saying, yeah, absolutely.
2: Yeah. I know a lot of teachers are firm believers. I say this because my mother is a teacher, and she says every full moon, it's like, brace yourself. Yeah. The kids are going to be wild.
0: Well, and I think some people that work in, EMS, whether it's law enforcement or ambulance, whatnot, they say, things can get a little...
2: They're busy.
0: Get a little out of hand during a full moon. I'm asking on this National Say Something Nice Day, do you make a point of saying something kind to someone every day?
2: Does myself count?
0: Yes.
2: Then yes. No, I do absolutely all the time. I like to... My mom used to say, be kind one to another growing up.
0: That's right.
2: So
0: be nice. Treat people the way you would like to be treated, right? Say something nice. And most people are saying, hell yes. But no one has said, hell no, why? Yeah.
2: Maybe they just don't want to,
0: That's right.
2: Say that.
0: We have no way of telling who's voting how, so feel free to text and...
2: It's anonymous.
0: Yeah, it's all anonymous on our poll questions, okay?
2: Tell us how you really feel.
0: Make our day. Okay. 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
0: 10 to 7, you got Emily here for Melissa. Caffeine kicking in.
2: Oh, yeah.
0: Okay, next we will tell you how we can get you to Chris Young. This is Just

0: 1 to the 1st of June. A bit of a full moon to take in this morning, which is pretty cool. It's also National Say Something Nice Day. It's Marilyn Monroe's birthday. She was born on this date. Nikki Glaser is 42. Amy Schumer is 45. Ronnie Dunn of Brooks and Dunn. I was blown away when I saw his age. He's 73. Still looking awesome. And Morgan Freeman, 89 years young today.
1: Wow.
0: Right? Sunny and 21. That's the order of the day from the Weather Department. A bit of a northeast wind at 20K. We've dipped a bit. 7, just a few clouds in the Hammer. 9 in the Falls. 14 in Toronto. Let's get an update on traffic.
1: Well, through Hamilton, the Link and the Red Hill seem to be moving well, but we are pretty busy everywhere else. Toronto bound 403 from 6 South to, looks like just past 6 North. It is slammed through there, as well as Toronto bound over the Burlington Skyway heading towards the junction. It's busy through that stretch. Westbound 401 at Dixon, 2 right lanes and the right shoulder is out with a crash. And eastbound 401 Collector's Ramp at Keele. It is a stalled tractor trailer that is affecting the center lane. 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
1: Classic.
0: Right? Gotta laugh. Happy Monday, everybody. June 1st. Just before we talk about Chris Young, CMA Ontario Awards over the weekend, Port Credit, pretty cool stuff. They had a power outage for the bonfire party that was supposed to happen.
1: Talk about keeping everybody on their toes.
0: But you know what? They were dealt a bad card, but they turned it into a parking lot party.
1: I'm really upset that I missed out.
0: When I saw it, I went, good on you guys.
1: Right?
0: You know?
1: Let's make it a parking lot party every year.
0: Maybe they're on to something.
1: Right?
0: Throw down in the parking lot. So that's what happened on Saturday night. And then the big awards show happening last night. And some of the winners, Single of the Year and Fans' Choice and Male Artist of the Year, Owen Wrigley. Dude's done so well.
1: He really has.
0: Like, really, really. And he's grounded. Mm-hmm. Still very, very grounded. I know when we did the autograph session over at Lime Ridge, It was so good to see him and Liv. They're just really, really good people. Let's see. Album of the Year. How about Sasha?
1: Woohoo.
0: Woman in the Mirror.
1: She's very killing good. It.
0: She is. She also picked up Female Artist of the Year, so we're going to go Sasha. Group or Duo of the Year, the James Baca Band. Love those guys. They're performing at the after party at the RBC Canadian Open. I don't know if you saw their stuff, but they were they did a video and they were playing contact golf, full contact golf.
1: Oh.
0: It was
1: really... See, now I would watch full contact golf.
0: Yeah. More entertaining. And there's a host of other video awards. Music Video of the Year, by the way, went to Sully Burroughs. There's a host of other award winners, including ourselves, KX94.7 for Large Market Station of the Year.
1: Woo-hoo!
0: As we toot our own horn a little bit. Ontario's number one, and
1: that's
0: it's
1: right.
0: Because of you, our listeners. All right, Chris Young, so many shows that we're trying to get you, and this is... The next one, Falls View Casino on September 5, correct?
1: That is correct. Plus, you score $100 to spend at Overtime Sports Lounge in addition to tickets to the show.
0: All right. So, listen for the big voice guy. When you hear him, and he'll tell you when the cue to text is, that's when you text the keyword young versus what I am, old.
1: I am young.
0: Emily's young.
1: Toph is old.
0: I am old.
1: I can say that because you said it.
0: Because I said it twice. So that's the key word, young. Good luck.
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1: Good morning. It is 7 o'clock. I'm Laura Hampshire with KX News, and we've got sunshine to start the week, 7 degrees right now. Checking traffic, here's Emily.
2: Well, we're starting to get pretty busy all over the place in all those usual spots. Toronto bound over the Burlington Skyway heading towards the junction. It is just slammed through there. Out in Toronto, westbound 401 at Dixon, two right lanes in the right shoulder are out with the crash. And eastbound 401 Collector's Ramp at Keele, there is a stalled tractor trailer affecting the center lane. KX 94.7 traffic continues.
1: Making news this hour, an infant has been found dead in Brampton and a 23-year-old woman is in custody. Peel police were called to the area of Kennedy Road and Williams Parkway late last night. Officers are still on scene this morning as the investigation continues. Hamilton police are going to provide more details today about a body found in the harbor. It has been identified as 48-year-old Marcin Sidor, who was reported missing over a month ago. Detectives have deemed the circumstances suspicious. A press conference is being held later this morning. The OPP is investigating a serious crash on the 403. Sergeant Ed Sanchuk says it happened yesterday in the westbound lanes at Potroff Road.
3: That vehicle came over the westbound lanes of Highway 403 and came to rest into the center median. What I can tell you is the driver suffered serious injuries and was transported to hospital.
1: Anyone who saw what happened is asked to contact the OPP. A 95-year-old man has died after his vehicle went off the road and hit a tree in Burlington. Police say the man's Buick sedan was traveling northbound on Old York Road Saturday night when the accident happened. The driver was pronounced dead in hospital. Halton police are appealing for witnesses after a cyclist was struck by a vehicle in Oakville. The accident happened just before 7 Friday night in the area of Spears Road near St. Augustine. A 43-year-old man was taken to hospital with serious injuries. Eastwood Arena will reopen this fall. Ward 2 Councillor Cameron Kretsch says staff have completed a preliminary analysis of the arena's current condition and have confirmed that it will require repairs before the end of August, but will be able to reopen in the fall for at least 1 year, potentially longer, depending on follow-up assessments. Heated rivalry has scored a record-setting 16 wins at the Canadian Screen Awards. The Steamy series, which was filmed in Hamilton, won Best Drama, Audience Choice, and Best Lead Performer for its star, Hudson Williams. Meantime, the Arctic sitcom North of North won 9 trophies, including Best Comedy, while the Top Film Award went to Nirvana, the band, the show, the movie. In sports, Canada lost the bronze medal match to Norway in overtime. At the World Men's Hockey Championship, Finland took the gold. The Blue Jays suffered a 9-5 loss to the Orioles. Hamilton Forge FC shut out Cavalry 1-0. The Cardinals dominated the Panthers 15-6. The Ticats beat the Argos in their final preseason game 20-14. Weather is next.
0: Things are heating up. 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
1: Checking your forecast today, sunny with a high of 21 degrees. Tonight, clear, dropping to a low of 10. Tomorrow, much like today, sunny with a high of 21. 24 Wednesday, 27 on Thursday, and 27 again on Friday with a small chance of showers. Otherwise, we've got sunshine right through the week. Currently, it is 7 degrees in Hamilton. There's weather and more at kxcountry.fm.
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0: James Barker Band picking up the award of the CMA Ontario's last night for Duo or Group of the Year. 7:13 on this 1st of June. Sunshine, 21 degrees. Bit of a northeast wind today. So not quite as warm as yesterday, but nonetheless pretty good. The whole week's looking great. 7, just a few clouds. Hamilton, Toronto, 14. It's a double. And Niagara Falls, 12. How's traffic?
1: Well, you know it's Monday because it is pretty busy on the roads. Give yourself lots of time this morning. We've got eastbound 401 collectors at Huron, Ontario. The right shoulder and right lane are out with a crash. Westbound 401 at Dixon, two right lanes in the right shoulder are also out with a crash. And eastbound 401 collectors ramp at Keele, two left lanes are out with a stalled tractor trailer. Very busy through there on the 401. 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KX947 traffic continues.
0: 7:14 on the ride, and a little later in the show, Emily, who's in for Melissa this week, we're going to try and get you to Chris Young.
1: Oh, yeah. G stage, Falls View Casino.
0: Yep, that is September 5. It also comes with $100 to spend at the Overtime Sports Lounge. Like it. Right now, over to the KX947 Facebook page. It's Facebook Friendly Feud. Emily, what is our survey question?
1: Name a place full of people who do not want to be there.
0: Okay. Julia says the emergency room.
1: Oh, yeah. Oh,
0: boy, can I relate to them. Yeah.
1: Right?
0: Oy. Brittany's gone a funeral home.
1: A lot of people are saying funeral home. You know what? That's fair. I don't want to be there either. Colleen says the dentist.
0: Ooh. Jonathan, you took the words out of my mouth. Service Ontario office.
1: Ooh.
0: All right, what do we got? Debbie, people waiting at the proctologist office.
1: Oh, that's a good one. A lot of people saying work, probably heading there right now, top of mind, you know?
0: A lot of people saying work, dentist. Jamie's saying prison. Okay, a few people are saying that. John's saying church.
1: Oh, no.
0: Come on, John. Karen was saying school. Lorianne saying a wedding.
1: Natasha says jury selection if you haven't got called up for jury duty.
0: Yeah, that's a good one. All right. We're encouraging you to weigh in on Facebook Friendly Feud. Again, name a place full of people who don't want to be there. We'll run down the top answers, and then we have a nice prize package to award as well. What is it?
1: Rib dinner for four to use at Waterdown's O Canada Rib Fest.
0: There you go. So head over to Facebook page and play Facebook Friendly Feud.
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0: 719 on the ride, and saw a video of the weekend of these two singing this on stage in front of thousands, and man, was it good. It's Ella Langley, Morgan Wallen.

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0: help you anymore. 7:23, Monday, June 1st. Holy moly. National Say Something Nice Day. Sunny in 21. That's nice. It's bumped up to 11 here in Hamilton, 14 Toronto, 12 in the Falls. Let's get an update on the roads with Emily.
1: We are busy pretty much everywhere, although I will say both directions on the link through Hamilton, that is the only thing moving well. Eastbound 401 collectors at Huron, Ontario, the right lane and right shoulder are out with a crash. Westbound 401 at Dixon, two right lanes and the right shoulder are also out with a crash. And eastbound 401 collectors ramp at Keele, two left lanes are out with a stalled tractor trailer. If you've got an update on any of those or maybe some new updates, you can text us anytime, 905-667-1947. KX947 traffic continues.
0: 7:24. All of the shows in KX Country, they're coming fast and furious. And Chris Young is coming to the OLG stage, Falls View Casino, September 5th, and we can get you there.
1: We can get you to the show and to the Overtime Sports Lounge, because in addition to scoring the tickets, you'll get $100 to spend at Overtime Sports Lounge before you go to the show.
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1: I haven't.

0: goes on the nail. It's just, well, it's easy to get drinks. Mm-hmm. I like that part, too. It's very well organized. 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
1: Yeah, I've heard it's just a 10 out of 10 experience all around.
0: So keep your stick on the ice. Keep listening for the big voice guy. It's coming up in just a few minutes, and the keyword is young.
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8: 7:27, your chance to get to Chris Young. 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Keyword is Young. Text line is 905-667-1947. Not yet. Laura's on her way after Jason Aldean.

0: Good morning. It is 7:30. I'm Laura Hipsher with KX News for Oakville Home Leisure. And we've got a few clouds, 7 degrees right now. Checking traffic. Here's Emily.
1: We are busy pretty much everywhere, especially in all those usual spots. We're still seeing problems eastbound 401 collectors at Huron, Ontario. The right lane and the right shoulder are out with a crash. Westbound 401 at Dixon, two right lanes and the right shoulder also out with a crash. Eastbound 401 collectors ramp at Keel, two left lanes out with a stalled tractor trailer. And new problems, northbound 400 at Shepherd, the right lane and right shoulder have a disabled vehicle. KX 94.7 traffic continues.
0: Making news this hour, a 23-year-old woman has been arrested in Brampton after an infant was found dead. Police responded to a medical call last night in the Kennedy Road and Williams Parkway area when the child was found and woman was taken into custody. Charges have yet to be announced. A body found in the Hamilton Harbor has been identified. Hamilton police say it belongs to 48-year-old Marcin Sador, who was reported missing over a month ago. The homicide unit has taken over the investigation and will provide more details at a news conference this morning. The body was discovered on Friday in the water near Wilcox Street North. There has been a fatal accident in Burlington. Police say a red sedan was traveling northbound on Old York Road on Saturday night when it left the road and hit a tree. The 95-year-old man driving the car was pronounced dead in hospital. A cyclist has suffered serious injuries after being hit by a vehicle in Oakville. The accident on Spears Road near St. Augustine on Friday night sent a 43-year-old man to hospital. The cause of the crash is under investigation. It's definitely going to need some repairs over the summer, but Eastwood Arena will reopen this fall. Ward 2 Councillor Cameron Kretsch said staff have completed a preliminary analysis of the arena's current condition and will reassess after the repairs have been completed. He says the arena will be open for at least a year, maybe more. Nearly 300 railway signal workers with Canadian Pacific Kansas City are off the job after their 72-hour strike notice expired without a deal. The employees install, maintain, test, and repair railway signaling and communication systems across the network from Vancouver to Montreal. The railway says it has implemented contingency plans to maintain operations across Canada. Postal workers will soon learn whether they have a new tentative agreement more than 2 years into their labor strife. The Canadian Union of Postal Workers is set to release voting results today on a 5-year deal that includes wage increases of 6.5% and 3% in the first 2 years. And happy Pride Month. Today marks the kickoff of a month-long celebration of the LGBTQ community. There will be flag raisings, performances, festivals, and events taking place across the region. In sports, Canada lost to Norway in overtime in the bronze medal match at the World Men's Hockey Championship. The Blue Jays suffered a 9-5 loss to the Orioles. The Cardinals dominated the Panthers 15-6, and Hamilton Forge FC shut out Cavalry 1-0. Weather is next.
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0: Sunshine today with a high of 21 degrees. Clear skies tonight with a low of 10. Tomorrow, same as today, sunny with a high of 21. 24 on Wednesday, 27 on Thursday, and 27 again on Friday. That's when we might see a chance of showers. Otherwise, sunny all this week. Currently, 11 degrees in Hamilton. There's weather and more at kxcountry.fm.
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1: Pretty good endorsement, right?
2: Hey, why not?
0: Taking money from Kelly Clarkson. All right. I digress. It's 7:42. It's 1st of June. Looking pretty sweet. We're going to top out at 21. Not quite as warm as yesterday, but right up there. And by the end of the week, 27. Woo. It's 11, Hamilton, 14, Toronto, 12, Niagara Falls. Let's get an update with them.
2: It's busy pretty much everywhere. Give yourself lots of extra time. Those earlier problems, eastbound 401 collectors at Hurontario Ontario and the westbound 401 at Dixon, that has all cleared up. We've got ongoing issues, eastbound 401 collectors ramp at Keele. Two left lanes are out with a stalled tractor trailer. Northbound 400 at Shepherd, the right lane, right shoulder are out with a disabled vehicle. And new problems, southbound 427 at the 407, the center lane is out with a stall. KX 94.7 traffic continues.
0: Emily.
2: Yes.
0: Who is joining us on the phone?
2: Gord, are you there?
3: I am here.
2: Good morning.
0: How you doing, Gord?
3: Good morning. Yeah. I'm doing better now.
0: Emily, we think you just sound like you're a fun guy. Are you a fun guy?
3: I sure is.
0: Well, it's a good thing because you're going to Chris Young, my friend.
3: Sounds awesome.
0: Yeah, man. OLG Stage, Falls View Casino, September 5. You'll be there. We're also going to send you to the Overtime Sports Lounge to spend $100, however you so choose, okay?
3: That sounds great. It's going to be a good day.
0: Damn right it's going to be a good day. Are you working today, sir?
3: Yeah.
2: Aren't we all?
3: I'd rather be working on a golf course with a cigar.
0: Oh!
2: I told you that would be fun, though.
0: I like how you're thinking, my man.
3: Well, you know, you got to have a couple bevvies in the car with you, too.
0: Damn, I'm getting a hankering for doing some golfing right now. Yeah, weather's perfect. Gord, way to go. Emily's going to shoot you a text. We'll get you all set up for the big show. Chris Young, all yours, okay?
3: Sounds great. You guys have an awesome day.
0: You to you too, man. Way to go. Nicely done. Gord's going to the show. Just like that.
2: Just like that.
0: We're doing this all week, right, Em?
2: One down, four to go.

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16: 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CMA Ontario Awards, three of them, including Fan's Choice, the big one. Here he is now with Taillight This Town. It's Owen Riglane, KX Country.

is Owen Wrigley. Tailgate this town, 3CMA Awards last night, 3CMA Ontario Awards. And you know what they say, objects in mirror are closer than they appear. Sasha picking up two, including Female Artist of the Year. Here she is now with Hey Mom, I Made It, you sure did. 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

0: mama made it.
1: Sasha, sure has. Mikey had a chance to catch up with her at the CMAs yesterday.
2: That's Sasha. You know who that is? That's Sasha. Look at this. Two awards. We're just talking. Are we doing curls?
3: Like, they are going to be my new.
2: There's no need to go on Amazon right now. Now you can just do some flies.
3: I was just about to get these off Amazon. I was
2: beautiful.
3: Like,
2: Female Artist of the Year. What does that mean to you right now?
3: I'm very honored for that opportunity and for the recognition of my contribution to country music for all the years. And, I feel really supported and rewarded.
1: Supported and rewarded.
4: Love her.
1: Yeah, so good. Two big awards, CMA Ontario's last night. All right. Weather's looking pretty sweet. A lot of sunshine. If you like it, you're going to get a lot of it this week. 21 today, right now around the Great Lake. 11 Hamilton, 14 Toronto, 12 in the Falls. Let's get an update on the roads.
4: We're busy pretty much everywhere. And yeah, it is sunny. So maybe put on some sunglasses before you do hit the roads this morning. We've got ongoing issues. Eastbound 401 Collectors Ramp at Keele. Two left lanes are out with a stalled tractor trailer. Northbound 400 at Shepherd. The right lane and right shoulder are out with a stall, as well as southbound 427 at the 407. Center lane is out with a stall. If you have an update on any of these or some new traffic troubles, you can text us 905-667-1947. KX947 traffic continues.
1: So, yes, CMA Ontario Awards in Port Credit. They had a little situation on Saturday night with the bonfire show that Melissa was hosting, or was supposed to host. The power went out.
4: Yeah, apparently a tree fell on something.
1: And knocked out the power. So I give them full marks. They turned it into a parking lot party.
4: I'm kind of bummed I missed out.
1: Like, you know, when given lemons.
4: Yeah.
1: Make lemonade.
4: And they sure did.
1: And then the awards last night, as we mentioned, Owen Ringling with three, including Fans' Choice. Sasha picking up a couple, including Female Artist of the Year. The group or duo went to the James Barker Band. And if you haven't heard, James Barker Band will be playing the after party at the RBC Canadian Open, which is coming up real quick here. Who else have we got here? Music Video of the Year.
4: Sully
1: Burrows. Rally Around. It's a good one. The Holly and Steve Cassay Generous Spirit Award went to Lori Tegelman. So congratulations. The Compass Award, by the way, also went to the James Barker Band. And rumor has it, radio station of the

0: So all we're going to say is thank you, our listeners.
1: Yeah, when we say we won, we include you in that because we couldn't do what we do without you.
0: 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Way to go. Congrats. Old Dominion, coming up.
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7: Good morning. It is 8 o'clock. I'm Laura Hampshire with KX News for St. Jean Realty. We've got sunshine and seasonal temperatures, 11 degrees right now. Checking traffic, here's Emily.
8: Those earlier problems, eastbound 401 collector's ramp at Keele, that has cleared up. It is still very busy in that area. Northbound 400 at Shepherd, ongoing issues, right lane and right shoulder out with a stall. Southbound 427 at the 407. Center lane is also out with a stall. And through Hamilton, it's busy in those usual spots. Toronto bound 403 from 6 South to just past 6 North, it's busy, and Toronto bound over the Burlington Skyway heading towards the junction, busy through there as well. KX 94.7 traffic continues.
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7: Making news this hour, an infant has been found dead in Brampton and a 23-year-old woman is in custody. Peel police were called to the area of Kennedy Road and Williams Parkway late last night. Officers are still on scene this morning as the investigation continues. Hamilton police are going to provide more details today about a body found in the harbor. It has been identified as 48-year-old Marcin Sidor, who was reported missing over a month ago. Detectives have deemed the circumstances suspicious. A press conference is being held later this morning. The OPP is investigating a serious crash on the 403. Sergeant Ed Sanchuk says it happened yesterday in the westbound lanes at Potroff Road.
10: The vehicle came over the westbound lanes of Highway 403 and came to rest into the center median. What I can tell you is the driver suffered serious injuries and was transported to hospital.
7: Anyone who saw what happened is asked to contact the OPP. A 95-year-old man has died after his vehicle went off the road and hit a tree in Burlington. Police say the man's Buick sedan was traveling northbound on Old York Road Saturday night when the accident happened. The driver was pronounced dead in hospital. Alton police are appealing for witnesses after a cyclist was struck by a vehicle in Oakville. The accident happened just before 7 Friday night in the area of Spears Road near St. Augustine. A 43-year-old man was taken to hospital with serious injuries. Eastwood Arena will reopen this fall. Ward 2 Councillor Cameron Kretsch says staff have completed a preliminary analysis of the arena's current condition and have confirmed that it will require repairs before the end of August, but will be able to reopen in the fall for at least 1 year, potentially longer, depending on follow-up assessments. Heated rivalry has scored a record-setting 16 wins at the Canadian Screen Awards. The steamy series, which was filmed in Hamilton, won Best Drama, Audience Choice, and Best Lead Performer for its star, Hudson Williams. Meantime, the Arctic sitcom North of North won 9 trophies, including Best Comedy, while the Top Film Award went to Nirvana, The Band, The Show, The Movie. In sports, Canada lost the bronze medal match to Norway in overtime. At the World Men's Hockey Championship, Finland took the gold. The Blue Jays suffered a 9-5 loss to the Orioles. Hamilton Forge FC shut out Cavalry 1-0. The Cardinals dominated the Panthers 15-6. The Ticats beat the Argos in their final preseason game 20-14. Weather is next.
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12: When life
7: checking your forecast, sunshine today and a high of 21 degrees. Clear tonight, dropping to a low of 10. Tomorrow, much of the same, sunny, a high of 21. 24 on Wednesday, 27 on Thursday, and still 27 on Friday, but with a small chance of showers. Currently, it's 11 in Hamilton. There's weather and more at kxcountry.fm.
13: Mondays, that means Facebook-friendly feud. 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

0: Betty at 8:13, sunshine. We will start to the 1st of June. Hard to believe. Marilyn Monroe was born on this date. Nikki Glaser, 42. Amy Schumer, 45. Ronnie Dunn of Brooks and Dunn, 73. And Morgan Freeman, 89. Sunshine and 21. Bit of a northeast wind today to 20 clicks. Keeping it a little bit cooler. Right now across the Great Lake, 14 in Toronto, Niagara Falls, also 14, Hamilton 11, and clear. How's traffic, Deb?
1: Well, to be expected for a Monday morning, it is busy. Those earlier problems, southbound 427 at the 407, that has cleared up. We've got new problems, eastbound 401 Express at Leslie, the right lane is out with a crash. Still seeing issues, northbound 400 at Shepherd, the right lane and right shoulder are out with a disabled vehicle. And through Hamilton, it's busy in all of those usual problem spots. Toronto bound 403 from 6 South to just past 6 North, it's busy, and Toronto bound over the Burlington Skyway heading towards the junction, busy through there as well. KX 94.7 traffic continues.
0: Monday, that means the KX Morning Ride Facebook friendly feud. Emily, what is our survey question today?
1: Name a place full of people who do not want to be there.
0: All right, let's run down the top 5 answers. I'm ready when you are.
1: Well, one just popped up from another Emily. She says family dinner. But I guess you want the actual answers.
0: No, it's all good, because I saw one that involved like a family reunion, and I laughed out loud, too.
1: It's like, whoa, wait a minute. Okay. All right. So we're starting with number 5.
0: Number 5.
1: Church.
0: Yeah.
1: Yeah.
0: That's why you sit near the back, so you can cut a communion. Not that I've ever done that in my entire life.
1: Not once, right?
0: Is that being a little too honest? Okay.
1: Number 4, cemetery.
0: Ooh. Okay.
1: Yeah, it's a little dark, but yeah. I get it. Number 3, work or in a meeting.
0: Oh, meetings.
1: Yeah, we got too many of those.
0: You know.
1: If we're being honest.
0: This show's all about authenticity, but it was worse when it was Zoom. I find, you know, during the pandemic stuff.
2: Yeah. We got a Zoom meeting today.
0: Okay.
1: Just fill your calendar up. It's fine.
0: Can't wait to put a picture up in front of my camera. All right, I'm sorry, I digress.
1: Number 2. Hell.
0: Hell?
1: Yeah.
0: Okay, yeah.
1: And the number 1 answer, jail or prison.
0: All right, and who's walking away with the ribs?
1: Jamie Spurgen is walking away with a rib dinner for 4 to Waterdown's O Canada Rib Fest.
0: Nicely done. Thanks to everybody who participated, either on our Facebook page or on the text line. We do it each and every Monday. 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

0: Sun Goes Down. Not sure if you've heard his new track. It's called Carry On. Very Chesney-like. Very good. 823 weather looking like Kenny Chesney weather on this 1st of June. Sunshine 21. Very similar to yesterday. A little cooler on the west side of the lake as we have a northeast wind. Right now, 16 in Hamilton. It's also 16 in Toronto, 14 in the Falls. Let's get an update on the roads.
1: Well, it is a busy one, and it is very, very nice and sunny out. So make sure you got your sunglasses with you before you hit the road. Eastbound 401 Express at Leslie, and the right lane is out with a crash. Still seeing problems. Northbound 400 at Shepherd. The right lane and the right shoulder are out with a stall. And through Hamilton, it's busy. Toronto bound 403 from Aberdeen to just past 6 North. It's busy through there as well over the Burlington Skyway. Toronto bound over the Burlington Skyway heading towards the junction. Busy through that stretch as well. If you've got an update on any of these or some new traffic troubles, you can text us 905-667-1947. KX947 traffic continues.
0: All right, so this past weekend was the initial kickoff weekend for Ride for Dad Canada. So rides right across the country. I saw Manitoba does, the entire province does their one ride on like the 31st of May, which I thought was really cool. I know, it was like thousands of bikes. But there are all kinds of rides forthcoming, and one that we want to remind you of coming up in the very near future is the Princess Auto Niagara Ride for Dad, which is June 20th. And you know that Jason McCoy is involved with Ride for Dad, but so is this guy.
2: Hey everybody, Tim Hicks here. As a dad, some of my favorite moments are the simple ones, like tossing a baseball around the backyard with my kids or jamming with them in the living room. And that's why this matters. 1 in 9 men will be affected

0: affected by prostate cancer. That's huge. And early detection, which can give you more time to make those memories, starts with something simple, and it's not what you think. It's a PSA blood test, blood screening. That's it. You can totally handle that. So if you're over 40, talk to your doctor and join me in support of Ride for Dad. Together, we can beat this prostate cancer thing, and we can keep on making the memories that matter the most. Cheers.
1: Very cool. 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

0: Good morning. It is 8:30. I'm Laura Hampshire with KX News for Dirt Depot and Bruce's Bins. We've got sunshine to start the week. Already 16 degrees right now. Checking traffic. Here's Emily.
1: We've still got problems eastbound 401 Express at Leslie. The right lane is out with a crash. Northbound 400 at Shepherd. The right lane and right shoulder are out with a stall. New problems eastbound 401 through Kelso Conservation Area. Getting reports of a crash there. Not sure which lane it's affecting. And through Hamilton, we're busy in all of those usual spots. KX 94.7 traffic continues.
0: Making news this hour, a 23-year-old woman has been arrested in Brampton after an infant was found dead. Police responded to a medical call last night in the Kennedy Road and Williams Parkway area when the child was found and woman was taken into custody. Charges have yet to be announced. A body found in the Hamilton Harbor has been identified. Hamilton police say it belongs to 48-year-old Marcin Sador, who was reported missing over a month ago. The homicide unit has taken over the investigation and will provide more details at a news conference this morning. The body was discovered on Friday in the water near Wilcox Street North. There has been a fatal accident in Burlington. Police say a red sedan was traveling northbound on Old York Road on Saturday night when it left the road and hit a tree. The 95-year-old man driving the car was pronounced dead in hospital. A cyclist has suffered serious injuries after being hit by a vehicle in Oakville. The accident on Spears Road near St. Augustine on Friday night sent a 43-year-old man to hospital. The cause of the crash is under investigation. It's definitely going to need some repairs over the summer, but Eastwood Arena will reopen this fall. Ward 2 Councillor Cameron Kretsch said staff have completed a preliminary analysis of the arena's current condition and will reassess after the repairs have been completed. He says the arena will be open for at least a year, maybe more. Nearly 300 railway signal workers with Canadian Pacific Kansas City are off the job after their 72-hour strike notice expired without a deal. The employees install, maintain, test, and repair railway signaling and communication systems across the network from Vancouver to Montreal. The railway says it has implemented contingency plans to maintain operations across Canada. Postal workers will soon learn whether they have a new tentative agreement more than 2 years into their labor strife. The Canadian Union of Postal Workers is set to release voting results today on a 5-year deal that includes wage increases of 6.5% and 3% in the first 2 years. A happy Pride Month. Today marks the kickoff of a month-long celebration of the LGBTQ community. There will be flag raisings, performances, festivals, and events taking place across the region. In sports, Canada lost to Norway in overtime in the bronze medal match at the World Men's Hockey Championship. The Blue Jays suffered a 9-5 loss to the Orioles. The Cardinals dominated the Panthers 15-6, and Hamilton Forge FC shut out Cavalry 1-0. Weather is next.
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0: Checking your forecast. Sunshine today with a high of 21 degrees. Clear tonight, dropping to a low of 10. Tomorrow, much like today, sunny with a high of 21. Sunny on Wednesday with a high of 24, up to 27 on Thursday, and again Friday, but a small chance of showers. Currently, it is 16 in Hamilton. There's weather and more at kxcountry.fm.
4: KX Morning Ride poll questions. We like to post these on platform X. You can weigh in there if you don't have access to social media. You can hit us up on the text line. Emily, what's your question?
1: Do you think people act differently during a full moon?
4: Do I think? I know. All right, and it's National Say Something Nice Day. Do you make a point of saying something kind to someone every day? We'll get to the poll questions after Cody Johnson and Luke.

0: Cody Johnson and The Fall. Did you see by chance on his socials what he did after his big win for Entertainer of the Year?
1: What did he do?
0: He went grizzly bear hunting.
1: Oh!
0: In Alaska.
1: That's...
0: like...
1: a hobby?
0: I guess. I mean, you know, the Luke Bryans, everybody, the hunting, fishing every day, they do whatever, like deer, or goose, or duck hunting.
1: Turkeys
0: is another big one, but grizzly bear hunting is a whole different level. That's what he did.
1: That's very unique.
0: Sunny and 21 degrees, northeast wind at 20K, so a little cooler than yesterday, but the whole week is looking real nice. Toronto, Hamilton, both 16 and clear, Niagara Falls 14. Let's get an update on the roads.
1: And it's busy in all of those usual spots. Toronto bound over the Burlington Skyway heading towards the junction. It's busy through there. We've got problems eastbound 401 through Kelso Conservation Area. It looks like there is a crash there. Not sure which lane it is affecting. If you got an update on that, you can text us 905-667-1947. Still seeing problems northbound 400 at Shepherd. The right lane and right shoulder are out with a stall. And eastbound 401 Express at Leslie, the right lane is out with a crash. 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
0: Okay, poll questions. I believe we have Laura joining us.
2: You betcha.
1: Ooh.
0: From the award-winning KX947 News. <Newsroom. laughs> All right, the poll questions, they're up on X at KX947. And if you don't have access to socials, you can always hit us up on the text line. Emily, would you like to begin?
1: This one stems from the beautiful full moon that we had last night. Do you think people act differently during a full moon?
0: I do.
2: I definitely had to shave my legs a lot more this morning.
1: Oh,
2: I'm kidding.
1: Was growing, that you growing, howling
2: growing
1: last
2: hair?
1: Night?
2: That's it. I know.
0: Had that 2 a.m. shadow, did you?
2: Ooh, it was a little harsh.
1: Sponsored by Nair.
2: But it's true. I don't know what it is, but if you talk to anybody in emergency services, they will tell you that something happens whenever there's a full moon.
1: Mm-hmm. Yes.
2: Always. They get more crazy calls.
1: They do. My mom is a teacher, and she's already texted in this morning. I knew
2: was
1: going to, because she swears every time there's a full moon, the kids just have so much more energy.
2: Interesting.
1: Let's put it that way.
0: Yeah.
1: Ooh. And 100% of people voting have said the same thing.
0: Yeah.
2: Interesting. Okay.
1: Yeah.
0: So it's not just me. it's National Say Something Nice Day.
1: All right, go ahead. I'm waiting.
0: Yeah. Emily, thank you for covering for Melissa and getting up at the crack of stupid always. I appreciate it.
1: You're so welcome.
0: So I'm asking, do you make a point of saying something kind to someone every day?
2: I actually do.
0: Yeah.
2: I try
1: good for
2: to.
1: You.
2: Yeah. I try to tell all of the women in the building, too, how beautiful they are every day.
1: Laura has such a beautiful energy around her.
2: Oh, stop. It's because I deal with so much horrible stuff in my job.
0: Yeah. But 75% are saying, yeah, hell yeah.
2: Yeah, I think it's important. Important to make people feel beautiful and special and loved and appreciated.
1: I'd like to meet the 25% that are saying no.
2: Yeah, I know who they are.
0: I know who they are.
2: And they are not getting a compliment from me today.
0: There.
1: Get it.
0: There. Laura
2: has
0: spoken.
2: And think about it.
0: That's right.
2: Stick it.
0: You do that really well.
2: I know. People actually think it's me on your little thing.
0: Yeah, I know. That was
2: it's
0: like,
2: not me.
0: No, that's good. That is you. Don't hit my finger on the sound effect button.
2: Stick it.
0: Perfect.
2: Stick it. Just stick it.
0: All right. Yes. Hell no. Why? 25%. Those are the poll questions on X.
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0: 8:52, he picked up Music Video of the Year at the CMA Ontario Awards last night. For this one, Sully Burrows, Rally Around. 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

0: Sully Burroughs for that one right there. Rally Around, video of the year. Okay, sunshine 21, bit of a northeast wind, a little cooler today, and 16 in both Toronto and Hamilton, 14 in Falls. One more check on traffic, Emily.
1: It's a bit of a busy ride. Eastbound 401 Express at Leslie, we're still having issues there. We've got the right lane out with a crash. Eastbound 401 through Kelso Conservation Area, getting reports that there is a crash there. It's very backed up. Not sure what lane it could be affecting. And through Hamilton, over the Burlington Skyway, heading towards the junction, Toronto bound. It's busy through there. Also reports in town, eastbound on Mohawk Road and West 5th in Hamilton. Looks like there is a crash there. That's KX94.7 traffic.
0: Beauty. One done, four to go. You coming back tomorrow?
1: I suppose.
0: I'll say some more nice stuff about you.
1: Yes, please.
0: All right. Until tomorrow at 5:30, Emily, we'll be back. Bye-bye.
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0: for Hot New Country KX 94.7 Jade Eagles and Telluride. We had Tucker Wetmore's brunette, Trisha Yearwood singing along on a Monday morning to She's in Love with the Boy. 9:18. Yes, happy Monday, everyone. And I say happy because the sun is shining and we're going to get up to 21 today. In fact, the entire week looks stellar. Melissa took a good week off. So enjoy, girl. What are we talking about? Well, you know, over the weekend, I forget what the topic was, but I had used the expression, oh gosh, that's going to cost an arm and a leg, and got a few giggles. So we started talking about those different things that we say, like, I've got butterflies in my stomach. You're skating on thin ice. I want to know one of yours. Or maybe you've got a few of them. We've heard them, right? So, yeah, those funny, strange phrases. That's on our KX Facebook page. And feel free to text me, 905-667-1947. I'm sure you've got a few. Tyler Hubbard's coming up. Owen Riegling, who was a big winner at the CMA Ontario Awards last night. And we'll hear some Jelly Roll, too.
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4: Lots of sunshine today with a high of 21. You're spending time outdoors, UV index 7 or high, so protect yourself. Clear tonight, we'll drop down to 10, and sunny and 21 again tomorrow. 17 degrees now in Hamilton and Milton. We have 16 in Oakville. Weather and more at kxcountry.fm. 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

0: Smith from KX 94.7 Use Me. We had Need a Favor, Jelly Roll, Owen Riegling, Love, Hate, Love. He was a big winner, CMA Ontario's just last evening in Mississauga, winning for Single of the Year for Tail Light This Town, Male Artist and Fans Choice. Congratulations to Owen Riegling and all the CMA Ontario Award winners. We have Vincent Mason coming up. He is a newcomer on the country music scene, and it all began just by him posting stuff on social media.
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0: Number one for Hot New Country, KX 94.7, Morgan Griffith's Bourbon. We had John Party to Little Heartache Medication at 9:48. I'm Linda, checking in on our KX Facebook page. Wow, our conversation is underway in full force here. We are talking about those phrases that they don't really mean anything. They're funny. They're fun. Like Christina wrote, "I'm sweating bullets." How many times have you said that? Oh, I'm sweating bullets. What does that mean? Right? So these are the kind of phrases we're looking for. John says, flirting with disaster. Yep. Jamie, apple don't fall far from the tree. We've got driving me up a wall. Again, what does that even mean? That's from Kim. She said, how does that mean making me crazy? Why don't we just say, oh, that's making me crazy? But no, driving me up a wall. Let me see what else we, Brenda, she says, don't tell me what you're going to do. Show me what you've done. Aha. Beating a dead horse from Stephanie. There's an oldie but a goodie. And raining cats and dogs. Again, what is that? These are the ones that we're looking for. Those really bizarre ones. That costs an arm and a leg. Thank you for your input. Keep them coming. And we're going to come back to kick off a long ride with Megan Maroney.
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0: plenty of sunshine again today, a high of 21. It'll be clear and 10 degrees this evening and tomorrow, sunny 21. Wednesday, sunny 24. Thursday, sunny 27. Oh, what a good looking week. 17 degrees now in Burlington and Mississauga, 18 in Brantford. We have weather and more at kxcountry.fm. I'm Linda. Thanks so much for making us part of your Monday as we roll into a long ride with Megan Maroney. Beautiful Things.

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0: Number one for Hot New Country, KX 94.7, Sully Burroughs, and Put It On Me. We had Dasha Austin, James Barker Band, too, with Keep It Simple, who won Group of the Year for last night's CMA Ontario Awards. Congrats, 1016, and all this week, the KX Morning Ride have your tickets to see Chris Young. He's going to be playing OLG Stage, Fallsview Casino, September the 5th. So every morning this week, a pair of tickets will be up for grabs and $100 to spend at the Overtime Sports Lounge. Just remember, your keyword is young, and you have to be the ninth texter. And that is exclusively with the KX Morning Ride. Big and Rich, ready to sing along? Well, we got that big one coming up. Young
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0: Morning. Wow, lots of sunshine. And by this afternoon, we're going to be at 21. Clear skies tonight. We'll drop down to 10. Tomorrow, sunny and again, 21 degrees. It's 17 now in Toronto, also 17 in St. Catharines and in Hamilton. 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Tim and the Glory Boys coming up after Big and Rich. 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

0: Reklaas from KX 94.7, one beer away. Tucker Wetmore, 2-3-2-1 at 10:32. We're sitting at 17 degrees in Hamilton. Beautiful sunshine all day today. We have new Jason Aldean coming up, and Zach Brown Band Memories are next.
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0: Got a lot of things going on today. It's World Milk Day. Also National Olive Day. Oh, olives. I am an olive fan. And then it's Say Something Nice Day today. So make sure you do that, all right? Zach Brown Band, KX.

0: Number one for Hot New Country, KX 94.7, Dean Brody, a man without a woman. We had Jason Aldean, too. Don't tell on me. Jason Aldean coming back to KX Country, and that is happening right here in Hamilton. TD Coliseum, he has a date September the 17th with special guest Chase Matthew. Now, this week, going to be a hopping one. I know last week at Rogers Stadium, it was extremely busy with Bruno Mars. Bruno Mars did five shows there last week, wrapped it up this past Saturday, I believe. And now we've got Luke Combs, June 5th and 6th, which I'm just checking the calendar. We haven't flipped the calendar yet. Which is Friday and Saturday. That's going to be busy, and it's going to be fun. Dierks Bentley will be there, Thelma and James, and if you're going, going to be a good time. And at this point, the forecast is looking really, really good. You can check out all our concerts, ticket info, anything you need to know about the upcoming shows on our website at kx947.fm. Ella Langley on the way to kick off another long ride next.
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0: KX
12: sunny with a high of 21 today. A clear one this evening, dropping down to 10. And tomorrow, back to sunshine and back to 21. 18 degrees now in Milton. We have 16 in Oakville, 17 in Hamilton. Weather and more at kxcountry.fm. I'm Linda. Thanks so much for making us part of your Monday morning. This morning's gone by pretty quick already. Wow. 10:49, we're kicking off our long ride with Ella Langley. Choosing Texas.

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0: 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Man, I feel like a woman. Shania, Kane Brown, too. And another song, Woman. And we had Garth Brooks, Great Memories with Rodeo. At 11:18, I'm Linda, checking in on our funny phrases. Wow, you're skating on thin ice. That's going to cost an arm and a leg. Oh, I've got butterflies in my stomach. Those are just a few that come to mind. But you have been giving me a lot of interesting ones. This time I'm going to go over to our text line at 905-667-1947. Lori says, the lights are on, but no one's home. The rail's down, but the train ain't coming. I love those. Shannon said, I never understood. That's the cat's meow. What, she says, what's so whoopee about a cat's meow? I know, it's one of those expressions. And Amanda, I've used this a number of times. Yep, killing two birds with one stone. Yeah, these are good. Keep them coming. It's on our KX Facebook page. Feel free to text me. And if you don't have a funny phrase, just text me and say hi. 905-667-1947. We have Max McNown, Evan Burrison, newcomer coming up, and Keith Urban.
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0: Hello, Duncan from KX94.7 and Keith Urban with A Wasted Time. I spent a little bit of my time yesterday in a kiddie pool. Oh, yes, I did. We were visiting the grandsons, Leo and Lucas, and well, the kiddie pool was full, so I went in. Okay, so yes, it was just my feet.
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0: Number one for Hot New Country, KX 94.7 Morgan Griffiths, just being me. John Party 2 with Last Night Lonely. It is not going to be lonely. Misty City Music Festival. That's where John Party is going to be playing alongside Brooks and Dunn, Jake Owen, Dustin Lynch, Lone Star, Jackson Dean, and the list goes on. That will be the weekend of September 18th to the 20th, Fallsview Events Grounds in Niagara Falls, and ticket info always available at kx947.fm. I'm Linda. We've got news headlines coming up top of the hour. Here's what Laura's been working on. A missing person turns to murder. A woman has been arrested in a baby's death and a fire at a townhouse complex on the Hamilton Mountain. These stories and more coming up at noon with Laura Hampshire.
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0: Nothing but sunshine and a high of 21. We're almost there. Clear and 10 tonight, and then sunshine returning tomorrow back up to 21. 18 degrees now in St. Catharines. We have 17 in Hamilton and Toronto. There's weather and more at kxcountry.fm. 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
2: Good afternoon. It's 12 o'clock. I'm Laura Hampshire with KX News for Dirt Depot and Bruce's Bins. A sunny Monday. Right now it's 18 degrees. Here's what's making news this hour. What started as an investigation into a missing man in Hamilton has turned into a homicide. The body of 48-year-old Martin Sador was found in the harbor on Friday with injuries considered suspicious. He had been reported missing at the end of April, and an autopsy confirmed he was murdered. Police are trying to locate the black Volkswagen Jetta he was driving. More than a dozen people have been displaced, a cat has died, and over $1 million in damage has been caused by an early morning fire on the West Mountain. Fire Chief Dave Cunliffe says the fire broke out in a shed at a townhouse complex on Caroga Court just after midnight and quickly spread to three different units. A newborn baby is dead, and their 23-year-old mother is charged with concealing the body of a child after birth. Beale police responded to a medical call last night in Brampton, where the infant was located and the accused was taken into custody. Officers who were involved are being provided with mental health support. The federal government is going to outline plans to combat anti-Semitism and Jewish hate later today. Mark Carney will announce details in Toronto at 5 this afternoon. Jewish advocacy group B'nai B'rith says anti-Semitic incidents topped 6,800 last year, the highest number it's recorded since 1982. A new report says Canada's employment insurance no longer serves this country's shifting workforce as more people take up gig work or part-time jobs. In its latest poverty report card, Food Banks Canada says EI only caters to a shrinking workforce that has stable full-time work with a single employer. The group says the outdated EI system is one of the greatest threats to Canada's resiliency. Motion Ball's Marathon of Sport is returning to Hamilton. The event on June 20th is set to be a fun-filled day of competition featuring participating teams and more than 30 Special Olympic athletes coming together to help raise $50,000 for the organization. Some of the most loved sports like bench ball, ultimate frisbee, and kinball are making a return along with some exciting new games. In sports, the Maple Leafs continue to reshape the team's front office with the hiring of Judd Brackett as assistant general manager and Freddie Hamilton as chief of staff. The Stanley Cup final starts tomorrow with the Hurricanes hosting the Golden Knights in Game 1. The Blue Jays are off today before visiting the Braves tomorrow, and Tara Lightfoot will headline the halftime performance at the Ticats season opener against the Alouettes on Thursday with special guest Patrick Pentland from Canadian rock band Sloan. Weather is next.
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5: Gorgeous sunshine for the afternoon, a high of 21. It'll be clear and 10 degrees tonight. Tomorrow, we've got sunshine, 21. Wednesday, sunny and 24. Thursday, sunny and 27. 17 degrees now in Oakville and Burlington. We have 18 in Milton. And there's weather and more at kxcountry.fm. I'm Linda. Welcome to Monday's Lunch Hour. We're raring to go. We're going to play Who Said It in just a few minutes. Well, it might be a challenging one today. I mean, Mondays are always tough when you have to really think, right? We have Cody Johnson, Tim Hicks on the way. Lainey Wilson kicks things off. Heart like a truck.

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0: one for Hot New Country, KX 94.7, Tim Hicks and Al Raisin. Good time. We had Cody Johnson too with the fall. It's 12:19.
1: Who said it?
0: All right, here we go. Who said it? Monday's edition. All this week, we are going to speed it up. I play you a clip from a song, but this week it will be sped up. We've done this before, and you actually did pretty good. So, if you could tell me who said it, you're going to get one thumb up, who said it, and the title of the song, you'll get two thumbs up. Let's listen up and see how you do. It's actually not that bad, is it? Let's listen to it again. You think you know that one? Okay, then text me along with your first name. 905-667-1947.
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1: Tomorrow's sunshine returns and back up to 21. It's 20 degrees in Brantford. We have 17 in Burlington, 18 in Mississauga. Weather and more at kxcountry.fm. All right. Who said this? It actually wasn't that bad, was it? But thank you for playing. Gosh, lots of you again. Nicole, Caitlin, Zachary, Tracy. We got Tasha, Samantha, Amanda, Debbie, Stephanie, Jenna, Lisa, Sean, everyone else. 2024 is the year. They were co-writers. I say they. If you gave me both artists, you got it. If you gave me one or the other, you got it again. It was Postie, sixth number one. Wallen, second number one. And it was number one for 6 weeks. Yep. Postie and Morgan Wallen. I

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0: Josh Ross from KX 94.7, Scared of Getting Sober. We had Jason Aldean, She's Country, and a great new tune from Savannah Jade called Man Out of Me. 12:37, Hamilton sitting at 18 degrees, and we're getting up to 21 this afternoon in the sunshine. That sunshine's going to be with us all week long. Zach Topp is on the way, Dean Brody, and Tucker Wetmore.
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0: Number one for Hot New Country, KX 94.7, Co-Wetzel, Jesse Murph, and High Road, Dean Brody, Canadian Summer. On this first day of June, we're definitely looking forward to those summer days, aren't we? All right. I'm just taking a look here at the list of celebrity birthdays today. Let's see who you are celebrating with. Spider-Man star Tom Holland celebrating his 30th. We've got Amy Schumer at 45. Canada's own Alanis Morissette is celebrating her 52nd birthday today. Lisa Hartman Black, Clint Black's wife, is 70 today. And Ronnie Dunn of Brooks and Dunn is celebrating his 73rd. If you are celebrating anything today, make sure you have a great one. And I hope your day is filled with moments that make you smile. We have Tucker Wetmore, his latest, to kick off our next long ride.
1: 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King Street is closed to vehicle traffic from John Street to Gage Avenue. 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
0: A beautiful sunny afternoon with temperatures steady near 21. It'll be clear and 10 degrees tonight, and the sunshine returns tomorrow and back up to 21. 18 degrees now in Hamilton and St. Catharines. We have 17 in Toronto, and there's weather and more at kxcountry.fm. I'm Linda. Next hour, we're going to find out, those jarred condiments in your fridge, how long do they really last? We'll find out as we head into, well, we're well into barbecue season. We got a great lineup of tunes on the way as well. Chase Beckham. We're going to hear some Brett Kissel. Tucker Wetmore to kick it off with Brunette.

0: Number one for Hot New Country, KX 94.7, Tennille Towns, Somebody's Daughter. We had Megan Maroney, Beautiful Things, and Nitty Gritty Dirt Band. Great classic memory with Cadillac Ranch. It's 119. I'm Linda. Over the weekend, we did a little bit of cleaning out of the refrigerator. And you come across condiments. Some look... they still look like they're edible. Others, maybe not so much. So I was reading up on this. And once you've opened that lid, that safety seal, it's broken. So you got to use that condiment in a timely fashion. For example, mustard can last up to a year in the fridge. However, salsa, 1 month. Yeah, have you ever noticed, though, leftover salsa, it gets all icky around the lid? Yeah, chuck it. Mayo, this surprised me, 2 months. We use ours beyond that. Barbecue sauce, 4 months. And ketchup, I know a lot of people don't put it in the fridge, but if you do... that is good up to 6 months. However, the Department of Agriculture says if you notice any water floating on top or discoloration, maybe even a weird smell, get rid of it. Of course. But yeah, mustard is going the mile on this one. But I don't know. Our mayo's been in there for a while.
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4: Sunny and 21 this afternoon. It'll be clear and 10 degrees tonight. And then tomorrow, just like today, sunny and 21. We have 19 degrees in Hamilton, 18 in Oakville, and 18 in Milton. There's weather and more at kxcountry.fm. Back into the tunes with a classic. Great memory. Toby Keith, As Good As I Once Was.

0: on Lauren Alena, What Ifs from KX 94.7. I loved that song when it came out, and I still love it today. Tyler Joe Miller, too, with Under the Influence. 136, I'm Linda. Still to come, Lainey Wilson. We got Nate Holler. And the new one from John Party is next.
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0: All right, we need a pickup, don't we? Usually at this time of the afternoon, kind of like between now and 3, this is a good one. 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

0: for Hot New Country KX 94.7. Nate Holler, Thought About You, and Lainey Wilson, Things a Man Ought to Know. It's 1:48. I'm Linda. We've been chatting today about funny phrases like, well, that's going to cost an arm and a leg. I'm just looking at a few more here on our KX Facebook page. Abby said they fell arse over tea kettle. You can't fix stupid. Believe you me. I still use the arse over tea kettle. I do. Lisa says, fine as the fuzz on bee's knees. I've never heard that one before, but I like it. Amber, it's going to hell in a handbasket. Another crazy one. These are things that just don't make sense. You're cruising for a bruising. Okay, that one makes sense. but the weird ones, they just come out naturally, and they've been around for a long time. One of the best, and April actually posted this, and we still use this one. I have to pee like a racehorse. Usually when you're on the road and you're in the middle of nowhere, right? Mm-hmm. It happens. Well, guess what? We are catching up to 2 o'clock. Derm is back and happy to be back. Looking forward to hearing him this afternoon, just after 2. He's here to get you where you need to be on a Monday afternoon. And we're going to kick off another long ride. We've got George Burge with Luke Bryan coming up, and I'll have our thought of the day.
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0: Nothing but sunshine, and we're going to hang on to 21 degrees this afternoon, clear and 10 tonight, and then sunny and 21 again tomorrow. Currently 18 degrees in Burlington, also 18 now in Mississauga and Brantford. We have weather and more at kxcountry.fm. I'm Linda. Here's our thought of the day. You don't need a castle, just a room that feels like a hug. Have a great afternoon, everyone. George Burge, Luke Bryan, ride, ride, ride.

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1: 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Jade Eagleson, Worth the Double, and Blake Shelton. I do love that song called God's Country. Kicking off a beautiful Monday afternoon. Brand new work and school week at 219 M. Durham. Sunny skies all week long. Nice at 20 degrees this afternoon. While I am back after being gone for a little over a week and a half, some family business. My mother did pass away a week ago Friday at Hospice Huronia up in Penetanguishene. Absolutely amazing people and volunteers at Huronia Hospice in Penetang cared very, very well for my mom, and she did go out peacefully surrounded by family. So we're back at it. A special thank you to everyone here at KX 94.7, the folks inside these four walls, just absolutely amazing and supportive throughout the last week and a half. Thanks to you. I've heard from some listeners as well. Really do appreciate that. We are one big family, and man, I'm glad to be back to reality and to be back at the radio station. And Linda has absolutely been a solid rock for me over the last couple of weeks. So a special thank you and love to her. For all of you to hear, now let's have a great afternoon together. Let's turn that radio up. Riley Green on the way, the new one from Tay Bay, and we're going to do some rocking with Eric Church up next.
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1: Sunny skies hanging around for the rest of the afternoon, clear into this evening. Nice night tonight. We're down to a low of 9 degrees. Tomorrow, sunshine 21. Wednesday, sunshine and 25 degrees. 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

0: 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High Valley grew up on that. And Riley Green, he's going to join Kelly Clarkson and Adam Levine as coaches for the upcoming season number 30 of The Voice. Riley Green and Change My Mind. 2:36 from Durham, Brett Young up next.
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0: KX 94.7, Josh Stumpf, Highway Money, and Luke Combs coming to KX Country Friday and Saturday with Dirk Bentley at Rogers Stadium. 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As we're coming up on 3 o'clock, my parents were after dinner in their routine. It would be Wheel of Fortune and then Jeopardy, or I'm not sure, maybe it was Jeopardy and then Wheel of Fortune every single night for many, many, many, many a year. We're chatting about your all-time favorite TV game show on the KX 94.7 Facebook page this afternoon. None of the Canadian classics are showing up except for Chuck, who said, "Durham, tough one. I used to watch Concentration with my nan as a young child." I'm pretty sure Concentration was, or am I thinking of Definition? Definition was definitely Canadian, maybe not so much Concentration. Chuck says, "I think I liked I've Got a Secret more than Concentration, if you call that a game show. I don't remember I've Got a Secret, Chuck, but thanks for your comment." Brandy says, "I've always loved Family Feud, Tim's all-time favorite Jeopardy." Amy says, "No whammies, press your luck." And Roger says, "I used to watch the $50,000 Pyramid with Dick Clark, and I love that show, and often my parents would join me." Thank you very much, Roger. You can join the conversation. Favorite TV game shows, as we're all set to kick off another long ride of new country. Music from Morgan Wallen coming up next.
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0: Sunny skies for the rest of the afternoon, clear into this evening, lots of stars overnight tonight. We're down to 9 degrees. Tomorrow, sunny, high of 21. Wednesday, sunny. Maybe need the air conditioner on Wednesday. Sunshine and 25 degrees for the midweek. Right now, real nice. We got 20 in Brantford, 20 in Burlington, 18 degrees in Mississauga. Weather and more. 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I'm Durham, and we're kicking off another long ride of new country with Morgan Wallace.

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1: Hey, it's Carter Faith. 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Betty's a Betty right now. She's singing. And here's my new song.
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0: number one for Hot New Country, KX 94.7. Josh Ross, Ain't Doing Jack, and Carter Faith and Betty. 318, beautiful afternoon, kicking off the brand new work and school week. I'm Derm. First look at the early drive. Here's Maytel.
1: Starting off the drive with a closure of Garth between Rymel and Regent. That's for a collision investigation. Hamilton police saying it's going to be several hours before any of that reopens. We're also dealing with a trouble spot on the 403 westbound just by the 407. The right lane is currently off limits. It looks like we have a trouble spot as well on the QEW westbound just through Erin Mills. We have a lane out. It is slow just on the approach. 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I'm Maytel Sperling. More traffic in minutes on KX 94.7.
0: Well, after getting firsthand experience of the amazing work and the amazing things that folks and the volunteers that work at hospices do, I'm just real excited to be supporting this Norfolk Haldeman Community Hospice hike coming up this weekend. Weather looks really good on Sunday, and KX 94.7, very proud to support the Norfolk Haldeman Community Hospice, the hike for hospice in support of Norfolk Haldeman Hospice. It's happening on Sunday, Silver Lake Park in Port Dover. 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

0: 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Sully Burroughs, Put It On Me, and Ella Langley, and Weren't for the Wind at 3:48. Beautiful afternoon. Let's get an update on the early drive once again, Maytel.
1: No live lane problems on the QEW. Had an earlier issue westbound side just through Aaron Mills. It's been cleared. It is busy into Oakville, Burlington, up the mountain, just starting to pick up. We do have a closure, Garth, between Rymel and Regent. And KX traffic is brought to you in part by Brandy's Kitchen and Bar in Brantford, home of the Perky Chicken and live music Saturdays. 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I'm Maytel Sperling. More traffic in minutes on KX 94.7.
0: A Hamilton Police community meeting identifies top priorities to improve the downtown core. What started as an investigation into a missing man in Hamilton is now being ruled a homicide, and postal workers give the thumbs up to a brand new contract. This and more. Holly Lynn, she got the full scoop. It's all coming up at 4 o'clock, and Cody Johnson coming up next.
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0: Skies overnight tonight, cooling down overnight to a low of 9 degrees. Tomorrow, lots of sunshine, getting up to near 24, and for Wednesday, sunny with a high near 25. Right now, we're at 19 in Hamilton, 19 in Oakville. We're at 20 in Milton. 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
1: Good afternoon. It is 4 o'clock. I'm Holly Lynn with KX News for St. Jean Realty. Checking traffic. Here's Maytel.
2: Just volume on the QEW westbound, just beyond the 427. It opens up, then some volume into Oakville. Pretty heavy now from Bronte to the junction. Up the mountain, slow spots, nothing too serious. There is a closure of Garth between Rymal and Regent. I'm Maytel Sperling. More traffic in minutes on KX 94.7.
1: Making news this hour. What started as an investigation into a missing man in Hamilton is now a homicide. The body of 48-year-old Martin Sidor was found in the harbor on Friday with injuries considered suspicious. He had been reported missing at the end of April, and an autopsy confirmed he was murdered. Police are trying to locate the black VW Jetta he was driving. Toronto police say people are facing charges after they seized more than $3.5 million worth of counterfeit sports merchandise. Officers got a tip from a law firm specializing in brand protection investigations. They found 16,000 fake jerseys and flags purporting to be name brand, including FIFA, Nike, Adidas, and Puma, as well as two counterfeit FIFA World Cup trophies. More than a dozen people are displaced, a cat is dead, and over $1 million in damage, all after an early morning fire on the West Mountain. Fire Chief Dave Cunliffe says the blaze broke out in a shed at a townhouse complex on Caragoga Court just after midnight, and that quickly spread to three different units. Postal workers are giving the thumbs up to a new contract. They cast their ballots overwhelmingly to approve a tentative agreement after more than 2 years of labor strife. The deal includes wage increases of 6.5% and 3% in the first 2 years. Social disorder and open public drug use are the top priorities needing action in downtown Hamilton. That's what came out of the Hamilton Police Service's Downtown Safety Summit community meeting in May. More than 85 business and civic leaders, community agencies, and safety partners participated. Since then, HPS has worked on a number of initiatives, including the establishment of a King Street storefront police substation in Jackson Square. Calling local entertainers, artists, and musicians, Oakville is looking for performers for this year's Canada Day celebration. The annual event is being held at Bronte Heritage Waterfront Park on Wednesday, July 1st. Volunteers are also needed to greet visitors, answer questions, lead games and activities, support crafts, and assist local vendors. And Hamilton Conservation Authority is providing homes for purple marlins. With swallow populations declining, nesting structures are now up at 50 Point and Salt Fleet conservation areas to help grow a nesting trail from Hamilton to Niagara-on-the-Lake. The marlins are returning from South America right now and are looking for a place to start or rejoin their colony. The Jays are off after playing 17 straight days. They visit Atlanta for three starting tomorrow. Félix Auger-Aliassime moves on after winning his fourth round match at the French Open. Meanwhile, Serena Williams has announced she's coming out of retirement. Weather is next.
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clear skies into this evening. We're down to 9 degrees overnight tonight. Tomorrow, lots of sunshine. Good-looking day. High of 24. Wednesday, another good-looking day. Lots of sunshine and a high of 25 degrees. Right now, 19 in Mississauga, 19 in Burlington. We've got 19 degrees in Hamilton. Weather and more at KX947.FM. 405 from Durham, Jelly Roll, Owen Rigling coming up. Let's roll. Here's Luke Combs.

0: 101 for Hot New Country, KX 94.7. The Prairie State's Easy Man, Jelly Rolls, Heart of Stone at 418. We heard from Owen Wrigling, digging that song, Love, Hate, Love. Owen and Sasha, big winners last night at the 2026 Country Music Association of Ontario Awards, handed out in Port Credit. Mikey and Melissa were there. Mikey got a great video up on our KX 94.7 Facebook page, kind of recapping the events of last evening. Owen Wrigling picking up Single of the Year for Tail Light This Town. He also won for Male Artist of the Year, Sasha, Female Artist of the Year, and Album of the Year for Women in the Mirror. And the James Barker Band took home the CMAO Award for the Group or Duo of the Year. And a very special thank you as KX 94.7 for the fourth year in a row took home the Radio Station of the Year Large Market. We've got an update on the traffic to get to. Maytel.
1: QEW eastbound just loading up through Mississauga. The westbound side, a bit of volume past the 427 into Oakville, Burlington. Building as well, 403 up the mountain, starting to see some slow sections. There is a closure of Garth between Rymal and Regent for an ongoing collision investigation. 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I'm Aita Spurling. More traffic in minutes on KX 94.7.
0: We've got music from the Reclaws. We got Tucker Wetmore coming up, and Joe Nichols is next.
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0: Clear skies overnight tonight. We're cooling down to a low of 9 degrees. Don't think we're going to need the air conditioner on this week. It's a good-looking week. Tomorrow, sunny, 24. Wednesday, sunny and 25. Right now, 20 in St. Catharines, 19 in Hamilton. We're at 19 in Toronto. Weather and more. 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
1: Just volume on the QEW westbound beyond the 427. No problems at this point. It looks like we do have a new issue, though, into Oakville. Westbound QEW by Bronte, the right lane is out. It's slow beyond that towards the Junction building heading up the mountain. Also, this ongoing closure of Garth between Rymal and Regent. 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I'm Atal Sperling. More traffic in minutes on KX 94.7.
0: We've got music from Morgan Wallen coming up before 5 o'clock, and the debut from this Georgia native. His name is Vincent Mason. The song is called Wish You Well. Up next.
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10: This just in from Ontario One Call. 1 in 10 homeowners hit underground infrastructure while digging last year. Officials say these incidents could have been prevented by getting a locate. Avoid risky digs and always click before you dig. 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
0: 436, Vincent Mason. 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

0: number one for Hot New Country, KX 94.7. Nate Haller, Tennille Towns with Backfire, and Morgan Wallen's Love Somebody. Morgan Wallen was playing a show over the weekend. He was ready to play a piano and do a little song. The piano wouldn't work, so he did a rock star move and flipped the piano live in concert on stage. Fans went wild, and he did the song a cappella. 446, Maytel.
1: Just some volume eastbound on the QEW through Mississauga. No live lane problems. We do have an issue, though, westbound QE through Bronte in the right lane. It's slow again from Appleby to the junction. Busy heading up the mountain. There is a closure of Garth between Rymal and Regent. KX traffic is brought to you in part by Strode's Barbecue and Deli in Brantford. From the sound of the sizzle to that first bite where everything goes quiet, make something unforgettable with Strode's Barbecue and Deli, 403 Fairview Drive, Brantford, and at strodes.ca. I'm Atal Sperling. More traffic in minutes on KX 94.7.
0: A Hamilton Police community meeting identifies top priorities to improve the downtown core. What started as an investigation into a missing man is here in Hamilton has now turned into a homicide, and postal workers, they give the thumbs up to a brand new contract. This and more, Holly Lynn, she got the full scoop all coming up at 5 o'clock. Megan Maroney coming up next.
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0: Clear skies overnight tonight, cooling down to a low of 9 degrees. A couple great days on the way. Tomorrow, sunny 24. Wednesday, sunny and a high of 25. Right now, 19 in Hamilton, 19 in Burlington. We're at 19 in Oakville. 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
7: Good afternoon. It is 5 o'clock. I'm Holly Lynn with KX News, checking traffic. Maytel?
8: Westbound side of the QEW, just by Bronte, two right lanes are blocked off. It is busy on the approach. We also have an issue eastbound on the QEW. Just at the start of the ramp to Trafalgar, the right lane is blocked off. East QE, heavy through Mississauga. Also, an ongoing closure of Garth between Rymal and Regent. I'm Atal Sperling. More traffic in minutes on KX 94.7.
7: Making news this hour, Hamilton police are investigating the murder of Martin Sidor. The 48-year-old man was reported missing over a month ago, and his body was found in the harbor on Friday. Police are trying to locate the black Jetta he was driving at the time of his disappearance and are appealing for any information. Two men are facing multiple charges in a counterfeit sports merchandise scam worth more than $3.5 million. The largest known seizure of counterfeit soccer jerseys in Canadian history. Toronto police searched a warehouse in Mississauga last week and seized jerseys, hats, flags, and other sporting merchandise. Detectives say the accused were supplying products to retail stores. Officers say be vigilant, both as a retailer or purchaser. Canada Post workers are accepting a new contract. They voted overwhelmingly to approve a tentative agreement after more than 2 years of labor struggles. The deal includes wage increases of 6.5% and 3% in the first 2 years. Hamilton police are sharing the Downtown Safety Summit report following a community meeting in May. This brought together more than 85 participants to address the challenges impacting the downtown core and work together on solutions. Priorities are related to social disorder, mental health and addictions, enforcement, outreach, and long-term community supports. The fire marshal is investigating a fire on the West Mountain. Chief Dave Cunliffe says the call came in as a shed fire just after midnight, but it quickly spread to three different townhouses on Caroga Court. More than a dozen residents are displaced. Damage is ringing in at more than a million. Oakville is looking for performers for this year's Canada Day celebration. It'll be held at Bronte Heritage Waterfront Park on Wednesday, July 1st. Entertainers, artists, and musicians are needed. Volunteers are also needed to greet visitors, answer questions, lead games and activities, support crafts, and assist local vendors. The Jays are off today. They start a series with the Braves tomorrow. The Marlies and Penguins back at it tonight in Game 3 of the AHL's Eastern Conference Final. One more night until puck drops on the Stanley Cup Final. Canada's men's soccer team hits the pitch tonight in a tune-up game against Uzbekistan. Felix Auger-Aliassime is on to the next round at the French Open after winning his fourth round match in straight sets. Meanwhile, big news in women's tennis. Serena Williams is coming out of retirement. Weather is next.
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15: Skies, lots of stars overnight tonight. We're cooling down to a low of 9 degrees. We've got a great week ahead. Tomorrow, lots of sunshine, a high of 24. Wednesday, sunny skies and a high of 25. Right now, 19 in Hamilton, 19 in Oakville, and we got 19 in Milton. Weather and more. KX947.FM at 5:05. I'm Durham. It's quitting time. Jade Eagleson, George Burge with Luke Bryan coming up. Let's roll. Here's Zach Topps.

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0: 101 for Hot New Country, KX947, Jade Eagleson, She Don't Know, and George Burge and Luke Bryan. Great song called Ride, Ride, Ride. Now that the nice weather is here, get on your bike at 514. I'm Derm. We're driving home. Maytel.
1: Westbound side of the QEW by Bronte had a couple of lanes out with a collision. Very slow on the approach. Beyond that, a delay towards the junction. Heading up the mountains, some volume as well. A reminder, Garth off limits between Rymal and Regent for an ongoing collision investigation. KX traffic is brought to you in part by Brandy's Kitchen and Bar in Brantford, home of the Perky Chicken and live music Saturdays. 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Maytel Sperling, more traffic in minutes on KX 94.7.
0: Talking game shows on the KX 94.7 Facebook page this afternoon. It was Jeopardy followed by Wheel of Fortune, or it might have been the other way around. Did Wheel of Fortune come first and then Jeopardy? 7 o'clock every night. Granny and Pa in front of the TV. Dinner over. Got their cup of tea. They are watching it every single night. Chatting about your all-time favorite TV game shows. Donna says, "Come on down. The Price is Right." Thank you, Donna. Iggy says, "The Newlywed Game, The Dating Game." And my mom loved The Price is Right. Gord going with Let's Make a Deal, classic with Monty Hall. Kim says, always Price is Right in our house growing up. My grandparents could tell you the prices of the cars, the washers, the dryers, even the bunk beds. Thank you, Kim. Tracy, some classic Canadiana right here. Tracy, Bumper Stumpers and Supermarket Sweep. Tom going filmed right here in Hamilton. All-time greatest game show on TV. Had to have been Party Game. Yeah, thank you, Tracy and Tom. Bumper Stumpers, Supermarket Sweep, Party Game, and if you're the big winner on any of those shows, you're going home with a brand new toaster. We got music on the way from Luke Combs and Jordan Davis up next.
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0: Clear skies overnight tonight, cooling down, a low of 9 degrees. Tomorrow looks great, lots of sunshine, high of 24. Wednesday, again, great looking day, sunny and 25. Right now, we are cooling down. We're at 18 in Mississauga, 19 in Burlington, 19 in Hamilton. 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

0: Number one for hot new country, KX94.7, Tim and the Glory Boys, If I Go Missing, and Luke Combs doing some Tracy Chapman. Song is called Fast Car. Luke Combs in town Friday and Saturday night at the Rogers Stadium, 531 Durham, Maytel.
1: Westbound side of the QEW by Bronte, two right lanes are blocked off. It's still very slow from the 403, and once you get past that, it's not too bad. A bit of volume towards the junction. Up the mountain, still a delay towards Maine. There's an ongoing closure of Garth between Rymal and Regent. I'm Maytel Sperling. More traffic in minutes on KX94.7.
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2: 5:35, driving home. 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Windsticker Wednesday, family four-pack of passes to the African Lion Safari. Five chances throughout the day with your Windsticker. 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

0: 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I
1: 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Hey, I'm Ella Langley. 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It is a great song. Gives you the words when you don't have the words to speak them. I just
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0: 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Owen Rigling and Tail Light This Town. Owen, big winner last night at the Country Music Association of Ontario Awards and Poor Credit. That song won the Single of the Year trophy, and Owen also taking home the Male Artist of the Year. At 5:45 from Durham, update on the drive, Maytel.
1: Westbound side of the QEW by Bronte had some earlier problems. Two right lanes out, very slow from the 403. Once you get past that, it does open up, but a bit heavy from Guelph Line to the junction. Up the mountain, slow towards Maine. Just a reminder, Garth is off limits between Rymal and Regent for an ongoing collision investigation. I'm Maytel Sperling. More traffic in minutes on KX 94.7.
0: 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Chris Young coming to the OLG stage at Fallsview Casino September the 5th, and we want to get you there again tomorrow morning. 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A great night out for some country music with Chris Young at the Falls View Casino. More concert tickets tomorrow morning with Toph and Emily. Good luck. Music from Tennille Arts coming up. Dylan Scott before 6, and new music from Jason Aldean is next.
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0: Clear skies overnight tonight, lots of stars, cooling down, a low of 9 degrees. Tomorrow, great looking day, sunny and 24. Wednesday, sunny and 25. Right now, 18 in Toronto, 19 in Hamilton, 20 in St. Catharines. 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
2: Good evening. It is 6 o'clock. I'm Holly Lynn with KX News for the Dirt Depot and Bruce's Bins. Checking traffic. Here's Maytel.
3: Westbound side of the QEW, earlier problems through Bronte seem to be gone. It looks like everything is eased up. There is some volume from Appleby to the junction. Slow heading up the mountain. Long-standing closure of Garth between Rymal and Regent. I'm Maytel Sperling. More traffic in minutes on KX 94.7.
2: Making news this hour, a girl is in hospital with life-threatening injuries after she was hit by a car today in Hamilton. Around 1:45, EMS responded to the intersection of Garth and Sabrina Boulevard. Investigators say she was hit by a southbound vehicle on Garth Street. The driver did remain on scene and is cooperating. Police are trying to confirm the girl's identity and age. Anyone who witnessed the collision or who may have dash cam is asked to call investigators. Now, what started as an investigation into a missing man in Hamilton is now a homicide. The body of 48-year-old Marcin Sidor was found in the harbor on Friday with injuries considered suspicious. He had been reported missing at the end of April, and an autopsy confirmed he was murdered. Police are trying to locate the black VW Jetta he was driving. A newborn baby is dead and their 23-year-old mother charged with concealing the body of a child after birth. Peel Police responded to a medical call last night in Brampton where the infant was located and the accused was taken into custody. Officers who were involved are being provided with mental health support. Toronto police say people are facing charges after they seized more than $3.5 million worth of counterfeit sports merchandise, mainly soccer jerseys. Officers got a tip from a law firm that specializes in brand protection investigations. They found 16,000 fake jerseys and flags purporting to be name brand, including FIFA, Nike, Adidas, and Puma, as well as two counterfeit FIFA World Cup trophies. More than a dozen people are displaced, a cat is dead, and over $1 million in damage after an early morning fire on the West Mountain. Fire Chief Dave Cunliffe says the blaze broke out in a shed at a townhouse complex on Caroga Court. That was just after midnight, and that quickly spread to three different units. Postal workers are giving the thumbs up to a new contract. They cast their ballot overwhelmingly to approve a tentative agreement after more than 2 years of labor strife. The deal includes wage increases of 6.5% and 3% in the first 2 years. And calling all local entertainers, artists, and musicians. Oakville is looking for performers for this year's Canada Day celebration. It is being held at the Bronte Heritage Waterfront Park on Wednesday, July 1st. Volunteers are also needed to greet visitors, answer questions, lead games and activities, support crafts, and assist local vendors. The Jays are off after playing 17 straight days. They visit Atlanta for three starting tomorrow. The Marlies up 2-0 host game 3 of the AHL's Eastern Conference final tonight against the Penguins. Canada's men's soccer team hits the pitch tonight in a World Cup tune-up game against Uzbekistan. And Felix Auger-Aliassime moves on after winning his fourth round match at the French Open. Meanwhile, Serena Williams has announced she's coming out of retirement. Weather is next.
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6: There's
0: skies overnight tonight. Lots of stars, cooling down, a low of 9 degrees. A great week ahead. Tomorrow, sunny and 24. Wednesday, sunny and a high of 25. Right now, 19 in Milton, 19 in Oakville, and we got 19 in Hamilton. Weather and more. 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I'm Derm. Into our Monday night, Josh Ross, Justin Moore coming up. Here's Riley Green.

0: Young for Hot New Country, KX 94.7. Josh Ross, Scared of Getting Sober, and Justin Moore, Time's a Ticking, 6:16. Enjoy the sunshine. Beautiful night ahead. Let's get an update on the drive. Here's Maytel.
1: Still finding some leftover volume eastbound QEW through Mississauga. The westbound side, it's not too bad through Oakville into Burlington. A bit heavy from Appleby to the junction. Slow up the mountain. Also troubles Niagara-bound QE over the Burlington Skyway in the right lane. I'm Maytel Sperling. More traffic in minutes on KX 94.7.
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0: And checking out what is trending online into our Monday evening. Today is National Olive Day. We're big fans of the olive in our household. We prefer the black olives over the green ones. Good on pizza, good on hot dogs, too. On this date in 1938, the very first Superman comic book was published. It should be Superman Day, shouldn't it? Canadian Screen Awards were handed out over the weekend in Toronto. Best drama went to Heated Rivalry. Best comedy series, North of North. Best reality competition series, The Traitors Canada, and Best Sketch Comedy Show went to This Hour Has 22 Minutes. And Morgan Wallen went full rock star over the weekend. He flipped his malfunctioning piano on stage during his show at the Mile High Stadium in Denver. Wallen gonna need a new piano before his Pittsburgh concerts later this week. And snow in June in the Maritimes. Yeah, today's forecast high of just 2 degrees Celsius at St. John's Airport will make this one of the city's coldest June days on record. More than 5 centimeters of snow possible today as well. Happy birthday to Spider-Man star Tom Holland. Brand new day, Spider-Man's new movie coming out July the 31st. Tom Holland is 30. Ronnie Dunn from Brooks and Dunn is 73. Ronnie Wood from the Rolling Stones is 79. And Shawshank Redemption or The Electric Company, where was he at his peak? Morgan Freeman is 89 years old today. Kane Brown coming up. Nitty Gritty Dirt Band are next.
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0: Our skies overnight tonight, we're down to 9 degrees. Tomorrow, lots of sunshine, a high of 24. Wednesday, lots of sunshine, a high near 25. Right now, nice night. We're at 19 in Hamilton, 19 in Burlington, 19 in Mississauga. Weather and more at KX947.FM. 621, here's the nitty-gritty dirt band.

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1: Still finding some leftover volume eastbound QEW through Mississauga. The westbound side, it's not too bad through Oakville into Burlington. A bit heavy from Appleby to the junction. Slow up the mountain. Also troubles Niagara-bound QE over the Burlington Skyway in the right lane. I'm Maytel Sperling. More traffic in minutes on KX 94.7.
0: We got Nate Haller, we got Morgan Wallen coming up before 7 o'clock, and Bailey Zimmerman is next.
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0: 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Nate Haller, Thought About You, and Morgan Wallen. And last night at 6:45, final look at the drive for the day. Here's Maytel.
1: Just leftover volume on the QEW eastbound through Mississauga. The westbound side, a bit slow through Oakville into Burlington, just heavy approaching the junction. Up the mountain, it looks like a bit of volume as you make your way through Highway 6 North, but no problems. Had a long-standing closure of Garth between Rymal and Regent. I'm Maytel Sperling with traffic on KX 94.7.
0: Coming up on 7 o'clock, and we're all set to kick off another long ride of New Country. We've got Carter Faith up next.
2: 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Hamilton Open Streets returns this Sunday. From 10 to 4, King Street is closed to vehicle traffic from John Street to Gage Avenue. 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
0: Clear skies, we're down to 9 degrees overnight tonight. Tomorrow, sunny, high of 24. Great looking week continues. Wednesday, sunny and a high of 25. Right now, we're at 20 in St. Catharines, 19 in Hamilton, 19 in Toronto. Weather and more at KX947.fm. At 10 to 7, I'm Derm. Mikey's up. Have an awesome Monday night. We're kicking off another long ride of New Country with Carter Faith. We'll see you.

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1: 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George Strait 2, write this down at 7:17 on this Monday night in KX Country, the night following the CMA Ontario Awards the weekend before. 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I'm going to be in the studio until midnight for you tonight. 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Let's have a bit of fun tonight, shall we? I've got Dierks Bentley on the way. We'll hit the beach with Dierks coming up and make some good time with Old Dominion next.
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9: Okay, WTH, what is the headline? Florida man, and you know this is going to be a good one because it starts with Florida man. Florida man arrested after throwing a blank at a woman. Florida man arrested after throwing a blank at a woman. What is missing from this headline? Is it A, a head of lettuce, B, a Happy Meal, or C, a Twinkie? Florida man arrested after throwing a blank at a woman. A head of lettuce, a Happy Meal, or a Twinkie? Text me A, B, or C right now to 905-667-1947 as we get you right back into another long ride this evening and flip a coin with Jody Messina on KX 95.

0: 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We are streaming it worldwide on our KX 94.7 app this evening with Sully Burrows. Put It On Me. Sully took home one trophy last night in Poor Credits at the CMA Ontario Awards Music Video of the Year. We have posted some video ourselves up on the KX 94.7 Facebook page. It's on Instagram as well. If you want to see some of my quick little chats with Sully and Sasha, Owen Riegling as well. It is 7:48. So what's the headline? Florida man arrested after throwing a blank at a woman. What was missing from this headline? Is it A, a head of lettuce, B, a Happy Meal, or C, a Twinkie? A Florida man was recently arrested for throwing a Twinkie at a woman. His name is Royce, and Royce threw the Twinkie after getting into an argument at a Circle K with this woman. He was charged with battery. Police recovered the weapon immediately because, unlike most evidence, a Twinkie never decompresses.
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